0: citizen has been taken into custody. And Blake Lively and Justin Baldoni have settled their legal differences before going to trial. Lively had accused Baldoni of sexual harassment on the set of their 2024 film It Ends With Us. Recently, 10 of her 13 claims were thrown out of court.
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0: A big vote of confidence for Geelong's Ollie Peak. The young gun has been upgraded to the Vic's senior list. Glenn Maxwell and Matt Short have gone freelance, opting not to take up a Victorian contract. A first Rising Star nomination of the year for Port Adelaide. Jack Whitlock claiming the Round 8 nom after his 14-touch game against the Crows in Showdown 59. Whitlock kicking a goal and taking four marks in the clash.
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0: Partly cloudy, a top of 18 today, rain increasing and 20 tomorrow. Right now, it's 15 degrees.
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Pink, You in Your Hand, part of the music to have you feeling good. And Pink spent the start of this year in a hospital bed having planned surgery on her back. The good news is she's made a full recovery. A little bit of sun about this morning, quite nice as it glistens off the water. Going for a top of 18 today around Geelong, the Ballerine and the Surf Coast. Wednesday, a late shower at this stage and a top of 20 expected for tomorrow. And a bit of traffic to be mindful of if you're out in the roads this evening. Barwon Heads Road will be closed tonight between Boundary and Lake Roads for the installation of a new temporary roundabout. Here's No Mercy and Where Do You Go at Bay 93.9.

0: Bay 93.9, playing music to have you feeling good. The Beach Boys and Kokomo from the Tom Cruise movie Cocktail. And speaking of Tom Cruise, the 40th anniversary of this movie isn't far away.
1: 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And Scientology.
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0: 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Top Gun, 40th anniversary re-release in cinemas May 13 for 1 week only. 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Oh.

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0: Hello, Bay 93.9. This is Guy.
4: G'day, mate. How you going?
0: I'm good. What was your name, buddy?
4: Graham, mate.
0: Graham, you were lightning fast on the phone. I'm guessing you're a big Top Gun fan.
4: Yeah, I am. I love it.
0: Oh, mate. Well, you'll love it even more on the big screen on Monday night. You are coming along, mate. Congrats.
4: Awesome, Mike. Thanks heaps for that.
0: No worries. Who are we taking, mate? We got some family or some buddies to take along?
4: Yeah, me wife and the two kids.
0: Oh, mate. Fantastic. So they need to behave themselves, because if they don't, you might not take them, right?
4: Yeah, very true, Mike.
0: Good stuff, Graham. You stay there. I'll grab some details from you.
4: Fantastic, mate. Thanks again.
0: Top Gun 40th anniversary re-release in cinemas May 13 for 1 week only. Reading Cinemas warn Ponds, experience the difference these school holidays. And Craig

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3: That's wonderful. Thank you so much.
4: Thanks, mate. Really appreciate it.
5: Things are just really tight. Oh, my God.
6: Yes.
1: You showed up.
3: That is so amazing.
1: You shared your stories.
3: I'm going to cry.
6: That's right. We've got you.
1: And we listened.
3: Hey, little buddy, we're going on a holiday. Isn't that special?
1: What started as a few feel-good moments turned into something bigger. 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

0: 93.9, playing music to have you feeling good. 1927, that's when I think of you. Nicole Gunn's in shortly, the latest from the Bay 93.9 local newsroom. And police are investigating a workplace death in Lara this morning. More info soon. Coming your way after 11, Hall & Oates. And we'll get on the boy band that has had number one albums in three different decades. Hear from them soon at Bay 93.9.
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14: Partly cloudy and 18 today. Hi there, it's Nicole in the newsroom. Police are preparing a report for the coroner following a workplace death in Lara this morning. Calls to 000 came in around 8 a.m. with reports of a machinery accident at a factory site on Forest Road. The victim has yet to be formally identified. All eyes on Spring Street today as Treasurer Jacqueline Symes prepares to hand down the budget. She's predicted a $1 billion surplus in 2026-27, but isn't expected to unveil any big election sweeteners. However, there have been budget allocations for the Geelong region, including money for the paediatric ED at Bowen Health, a new high school for Mount Dunede, and a bus route between Drysdale and Ocean Grove. Two people remain in hospital after a car hit a set of traffic lights in Corio yesterday. The crash occurred around 1:20 on the corner of Princes Highway and St George's Road. It was part of a horror day on local roads, with a man killed in a crash at Bannockburn and a collision between a car and a bus in Ocean Grove. Four Australians are among the passengers of a cruise ship that's dealing with a deadly outbreak of hantavirus. The ship is being held off the West African coast after the deaths of three people. Passengers have been ordered to remain in their cabins to prevent the possible spread of the disease. And a judge in Los Angeles has ordered Britney Spears to see a psychiatrist twice a month after she pled guilty to a DUI charge. The 40-year-old singer has been placed on probation on the proviso she continue her mental health and addiction treatment.
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14: Geelong's Ollie Peake has moved to the Vic senior list after a breakout summer with the bat. But Glenn Maxwell and Matt Short turned down an offer of a Victorian contract to go freelance. Nathan Buckley has shut down talk he'd take the Carlton coaching job if the Blues were to sack Michael Voss. The Cats assistant very blunt in his response when asked about it on Fox.
15: I haven't even thought about it.
14: Buckley has been linked to the coaching role in Tasmania.
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16: Good morning, Liam Robertson from Surfing Victoria here with your morning surf report. Slightly a bit more swell in the water this morning. We've seen waves in that shoulder high range, if not the bigger one at the open beaches. However, unfortunately, strong westerly winds. So your surf coast reefs are your best option, but keep in mind there's not much swell on offer, so take plenty of volume with you. That wind will swift around to the southwest later on this morning, so be mindful of that. As always, if you are going for surf, surf with a mate and play it safe by the water.
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14: Partly cloudy today and a top of 18, rain increasing and 20 tomorrow. Right now it's 15 degrees.
4: Busy afternoons along Packington Street. 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

Bay 93.9, playing music to have you feeling good. A band there that has had three number one albums in three different decades. Incredible achievement. Backstreet Boys and I Want It That Way. 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We've got it on the corner of Moorabool Street and Moolap Street. 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Mill and Nick are in the middle of picking the best ones at the moment, and you got until Wednesday till entries close. 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Jenny's Early Learning Centres, Lara, Warren Ponds, Grovedale, Norlane and Armstrong Creek bringing us Bridge to Fame. 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

Bay 93.9. Mr. Big, and to be with you. Hello, it is Guy this morning. I have done this previously, but I want to say again a massive thank you to the crew at Barwon Health. We have 6 weeks till my son gets into the world, and it hasn't been smooth sailing the whole way through. Look, we've been relatively lucky, but there's been a few trips to hospital, and I just don't think the doctors and nurses at Barwon Health get enough credit for doing what they do. So I just wanted to say a massive thank you. If you're going into hospital to visit someone, you see a doctor or a nurse, just give them a bit of thanks, because that can go a long way. Def Leppard and Pour Some Sugar on Me now, Bay 93.9.

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0: around Geelong, the Ballerine and the Surf Coast feel good. And on Friday, we want to make you feel good one last time. Joanne, the lead singer of Jack Jack Jackie, is back performing in Geelong for the first time in 20 years. So join us Friday night at the Piano Bar from 6. There's a drag DJ and Joanne performing live. Some one-hit wonders to make us all feel good. First in, best dressed, so get to the Piano Bar to celebrate. Thank you, Rex Garrell Skoda. 7 years free servicing on selected Kodiaks at Rex Garrell Skoda. 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
1: Mum's artwork collection. It starts on the fridge and usually stays there forever. But not this year. This Mother's Day, Mel and Nick are taking those masterpieces from fridge to fame. We're calling on kids across Geelong and the Surf Coast to send us their best drawings of Mum. The funny ones, the wonky ones, the ones with way too many arms. We want them all. 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Yep, your kids' artwork up in lights for the whole city to see across Mother's Day. 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

0: 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And some sad news this hour. Police are preparing a report for the coroner following a workplace death in Lara this morning. More info to come on the way after midday. Everything 80s for Bay 93.9's 80s Lunch. Yaz and the Plastic Population with The Only Way Is Up. And we'll get on the song that is considered to be the signature tune of Bon Jovi. It's coming up straight after your news. 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
2: Partly cloudy this afternoon, broadcasting on Wadawurrung Country. Hi, I'm Rebecca McDonald. A workplace tragedy in Lara, where a worker's died in an industrial accident. Emergency services were called to a factory on Forest Road around 8 this morning after reports of an incident involving machinery. WorkSafe will investigate the circumstances while police are preparing a report for the coroner. More than $2 billion is being allocated in today's state budget for disability inclusion programs for each Victorian student in 1,500 government schools. Education Minister Ben Carroll says it means families and students are being supported in their educational journey, with a boost for accessible transport for them as well.
3: This has meant some 200,000 students have been identified and have had their needs-based assessment and have had all the support they need.
2: A car has hit a pole in Corio, where emergency services were called to O'Brien's Road around 8:45 this morning. No one was trapped, but a man in his 70s has been taken to hospital with upper body injuries. Another nightclub's been targeted by arsonists overnight as police continue to investigate blazes across Melbourne, believed to be linked to organised crime. Three teenagers carrying jerry cans were seen fleeing La-Di-Da at the corner of King and Little Bourke Streets in Melbourne's CBD in the early hours. And with whales again migrating to Victoria's coast, locals have been reminded penalties are in place for those who breach approach distances. 95 sightings were reported across the state to the Whale Face Project last year, many along the Great Ocean Road and Surf Coast. Boaters also asked to slow down and watch for the whales.
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4: For lush, beautiful instant lawn, called Coolabah Turf.
2: Hawthorn's expecting James Sicily to play against Fremantle on Thursday after rolling his ankle in the draw against Collingwood. Coach Sam Mitchell says he'll also be backing his tools against the Dockers forward line.
13: Our intercepting defenders are one of our strengths and weapons, and if teams want to kick long to them, then we will back them in. But if they don't, it's not like that's to say we can't win.
2: And Matty Rocci's committed to the Geelong Venom ahead of the 2027 WNBL season. She won back-to-back titles with Canberra and another title with Southside under new Venom head coach Cheryl Chambers.
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2: Partly cloudy this afternoon. Tomorrow, rain increasing a top of 20. Right now in Geelong, it's 15.
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Bay 93.9. This is what I love about the 80s lunch. We get to play songs that haven't been heard in ages, like Yaz and the Plastic Population with The Only Way Is Up. Hello, it is Guy the Savo. Well on the way to reaching our top of 18 today. A bit of cloud about for the Arvo around Geelong, the Ballerine and the Surf Coast. Late shower for Wednesday tomorrow at this stage, expecting a top of 20. And the 80s goodness, it continues now with Toto's Africa. Bay 93.9's 80s lunch. I hear

0: 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The 80s lunch, the Savo. Thank you, Raiders Bingo, for making it possible. Raiders Bingo, open 7 days a week, night and day. Have a little listen to this supermarket ad from the 80s and pay close attention to the price of the food.
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0: 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Icehouse, the band that performed at Mountaineer late last year, we'll get to them shortly, and Stevie Nicks soon as the 80s lunch continues. 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

0: 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Thank you to the crew at Raiders Bingo. Raiders Bingo, great prices and great staff. And Ben from Leopold, 52299939. You're a big fan of the 80s Lunch.
1: I love the 80s. 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
0: Excellent, mate. Well, glad those memories are flooding back for you, the Savo. Michael Zambello's Maniac from the Flashdance movie soon and something from Tracy Chapman that was covered by country music star Luke Combs. We'll get to the original next at Bay 93.9 for the 80s Lunch.
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0: By 93.9, playing music to have you feeling good, 80s style, the Thompson Twins with Dr. Doctor to finish up the 80s lunch. It will return tomorrow from midday. Thank you so much to Raiders Bingo for making it happen. Raiders Bingo opens 7 days a week, night and day. Rebecca McDonald has the latest from the Bay 93.9 local newsroom and some very sad news today. A worker has passed away after an accident in Lara. Beck's got all the info in a moment. Coming your way after one, a track from Live that spent 10 weeks on top of the US rock charts when it was released back in 95. From Throwing Copper, Lightning Crashes is on the way, plus Ed Sheeran and Justin Bieber too. From them, I Don't Care is coming up straight after your news. 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
11: Partly cloudy this afternoon. Hey, it's Ava here in the newsroom. Police are investigating a workplace death in Lara this morning. Emergency services were called to an industrial area of Forest Road just after 8 a.m. The victim has yet to be formally identified, while WorkSafe will investigate the circumstances. A man's been taken to hospital after a car hit a pole in Corio. It happened around 8:45 this morning on O'Brien's Road. Ambulance Victoria says a man believed to be in his 70s was assessed at the scene before being taken to hospital with an upper body injury. The state government set to deliver a $1 billion surplus in this afternoon's budget, but it's lower than previously projected. The operating surplus doesn't take into account the cost of major projects. Labor's already unveiled billions of dollars in pre-election sweetness in the lead up to today, including a fresh pledge to extend the off-the-plan stamp duty concession for another 6 months. Not long left till the Reserve Bank hands down today's interest rate decision. The board is widely expected to deliver the third hike of the year, with the news to drop at 2:30. And we're again being urged to think twice before calling 000 amid an increase in the number of nuisance calls. Danny Hill from the Ambulance Union says it takes time and resources away from actual emergencies.
12: We've had people calling Victoria because they didn't know how to download Spotify, they didn't know how long to cook a barbecue chicken for. We had someone stuck in the arms of a jacket and couldn't undo the zip.
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11: Collingwood's showing interest in Lachie Neale. The former Brisbane skipper hasn't signed a contract extension with the Lions and has been linked to a move back to WA. Meantime, Lions co-captain Hugh McCluggage has conceded the club shouldn't have included Jackson Pryor's partner on its whiteboard addressing Essendon's strengths and weaknesses. And a big vote of confidence for Geelong's Ollie Peake. The young gun has been upgraded to the Vic senior list. Glenn Maxwell and Matt Short have gone freelance, opting not to take up a Victorian contract.
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11: Partly cloudy this afternoon. Tomorrow rain increasing, heading for a top of 20. Right now in Bannockburn, it's 15 degrees.
10: Fiancefordy's feeling good. 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

0: 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Play music to have you feeling good. Massive show tomorrow with Mill and Nick. Don't miss them. Two great mates catching up, having a laugh with everything that's going on locally right here in our own backyard. Also to What's My Scene is back tomorrow morning. That means the guys overacting. And if you can guess what scene they are acting from the movie, you got a footy pack. This is brilliant from Porter Ave Pies and Cakes. And Mill and Nick will dive a little bit further into the Joanne gig. Of course, Joanne is performing at the Piano Bar on Friday night after being tracked down for Geelong is Feeling Good. And if you've got a need for speed, well, tickets up for grabs. The 40th anniversary screening of Top Gun might be yours as well. Mill and Nick, join them tomorrow morning. Thanks to E&S Kitchen, Bathroom and Laundry, 531 Moorabool Street. Catch them from 6 tomorrow. 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

0: Bay 93.9, married couple Beyonce and Jay-Z with Crazy in Love, part of the music to have you feeling good. Hello, it is Guy the Savo, and a quick reminder that Barwon Heads Road is going to be closed tonight between Boundary and Lake Roads for the installation of a new temporary roundabout.
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1: It finishes up on Friday with a massive party at the Piano Bar. Joanne, the singer of Jack Jack Jackie, performing live at 8 p.m. This morning, though, Mila Nick spoke to Deb and made her feel good with an incredible prize.
2: I had my mower blow up on me just recently. It was a petrol mower. At the moment, I just don't have the money. I work two casual jobs. About a month ago, I ended up in the hospital for a week out of the blue. And they found out that I had an autoimmune disease.
3: Oh, that's
2: so
3: no good.
2: I'm on medication now, probably forever. But look, at least I'm still here. That's amazing.
3: Oh, that is absolutely. Just absolutely fantastic that you're still here. We've got a beautiful robot lawnmower valued. Nick, tell Deb.
4: Yeah, $5,000, Deb.
2: Oh, my God.
3: Yeah. This is the
2: Seriously.
4: This is the best.
3: This is the best one you can get, and we are so happy to give it to you and you program it. It's over $5,000 worth.
2: Oh, goodness me. Thank you so much.
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4: Absolutely.
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0: Bay 93.9. It's been Guy the Savo. Thanks for hanging about. I will talk to you again tomorrow for a brand new Classic 9 at 9. Rebecca McDonald has got the latest from the Bay 93.9 local newsroom in a moment, and there's been a workplace tragedy in Lara earlier today. Beck's got all that info in a moment. 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It ends on Friday. 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Culture Club, Come a Chameleon shortly, and the debut single from this band. 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
15: Partly cloudy this afternoon. Hey, it's Ava here in the newsroom. The state budget has been handed down ahead of the November election. Victoria's operating surplus for the next financial year has been shaved from $1.9 to $1 billion, while debt is forecast to nudge $200 billion by the end of the decade. There's $10 million for Barwon Health to meet growing demand for its hospital in the home beds. That's on top of funding announced for the Paediatric Emergency Department. $13 million will be shared between the Niall Banyel Geelong Convention and Events Centre and the Victorian Convention and Exhibition Trust. Police are preparing a report for the coroner following a fatal industrial accident in Lara. Emergency services were called to a business on Forest Road just after 8 this morning to reports of an industrial incident. A man died at the scene. The man accused of killing 5-year-old girl Kumanjai Little Baby has been excused from attending his first court date. Jefferson Lewis was expected to face the court via video link from Darwin, while technical issues prevented the case from being broadcast live. There's been another fire and shooting at Melbourne hospitality venues. La-di-da nightclub in Melbourne CBD was set alight around 3:30 this morning. 2 hours later, shots were fired at a massage parlour in Yarraville. No one was physically hurt. And the Reserve Bank will announce shortly its decision on interest rates. Most experts predict the official cash rate will rise for the third time this year by around 0.25%. A hike would bring the rate to 4.35%.
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15: Hawthorn co-captain James Sicily is clear to play Fremantle in Perth on Thursday night. He got through training this morning, overcoming an ankle injury he suffered in the draw against Collingwood last week. And in the NBA playoffs, the Knicks have crushed the 76ers 137-98 in Game 1 of their Eastern Conference semi-final series. The Spurs and Timberwolves are also on court in their Western semi.
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15: Partly cloudy this afternoon. Tomorrow, rain increasing and heading for a top of 20. Right now in Torquay, it's 15 degrees.
14: Going nowhere fast in traffic on La Trobe Terrace. Ugh. Bay 93.9. Sounds like home.

good, a bachelor girl. Music to have you feeling good on this Tuesday afternoon in Geelong. A cloudy one. It is Bay 93.9. G'day, it is Craig. How are you doing? I thought I was going to be stuck outside all afternoon. We just had the fire drill. The alarm goes off. We all go downstairs. And we all just wait outside till we let back in. While we were out there, just standing there, a couple of little spits of rain. Nothing too much to worry about. Nothing you can see on the radar. On the way, some Cyndi Lauper. Now we're allowed back in the building. The Big O. This is Bowie to have you feeling good. Bye-bye.

0: Well, that lady said goodbye and thank you to Australia. Must be coming up now to 12 months ago. Cyndi Lauper, have you feeling good at Bay 93.9? I certainly hope it isn't goodbye from Cyndi Lauper. She is just great. She really is. Quite a few years ago, probably 10 years ago, when I was working at Channel 10 full-time, I walked into the kitchen up there on Level 6, a staff sort of kitchen. The project was going to be on in maybe 45 minutes or so. And there was a lady there in the corner just looking up at the TV. And I thought, that's an unusual sort of dress, but, you know, people wear funny stuff on TV. And I turned around and it was Cyndi Lauper. I couldn't believe it. I was making a couple of ham and cheese toasties and she asked me, what are you making? I said, oh, a couple of toasties. What's a toastie? We had a good old chat. She's really lovely. So I hope that she does stick around in music because she is, you know, what's the album say? She's so unusual. She's also lovely. Not too far away, we've got Guns N' Roses. You'll love that. Throughout the afternoon, we've got lots of stuff to give away. I've got circus tickets. I've got all sorts of stuff for you. Stick with us here at Bay.
1: That little lift, that moment things just felt better.
2: And honestly, we didn't expect this.
3: That's wonderful. Thank you so much.
4: Thanks, mate. Really appreciate it.
5: Things are just really tight. Oh, my God.
3: Really?
6: Yes.
1: You showed up.
3: That is so amazing.
1: You shared your stories.
3: I'm going to cry.
6: No, that's all right. We've got you.
1: And we listen.
3: Hey, little buddy, we're going on a holiday. Isn't that special?
1: What started as a few feel-good moments turned into something bigger. We helped with the small stuff, the overdue stuff, the stuff that actually matters. And now, we're not done. 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

0: Your Tuesday afternoon feeling good in Geelong. It's Bay 93.9. Guns and Roses there. Bit of November rain. Might be a little bit of May rain coming up at some point. Not a lot in it, though. G'day, it's Craig Meddings. How are you? Well, I'm glad the music makes you feel good because this is not going to make you feel good. Yeah, the Reserve Bank has just put up interest rates. I know. 4.1% is what they were at. They're now at 4.35%. That's just going to make things a little bit tougher for a lot of people. And, of course, yeah, petrol prices are through the roof and stuff. But what they're saying is, basically, I don't understand how it all works. I really don't. If it was up to me, I'd just sort of get out the liquid paper or the duster and just make the numbers lower. There you go. Problem's fixed, which is why I'm not an economist, I guess. But anyway, I think by the looks of it, they're basically saying, look, just get through this the best way you can, and that will then bring prices down at the supermarket and inflation down. I think that's what they're doing. I don't really understand it myself. Rebecca MacDonald will tell you all about it coming up in the news at 3 o'clock with your local news update. But yeah, just repeating that, interest rates gone up by up to 4.35%. So what's that, 0.25? And the banks, the big banks, you can guarantee they'll pass it on because they're good like that, aren't they? Coming up soon, got the Big O on the way. Breathe in, breathe out. We'll be right. It's Bay.
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0: How many times did they do that song on the TV show Glee? Reminds me of that. Eddie's Bay 93.9 with music to have you feeling good while you work on your Tuesday Arvo here in Geelong. Hi, it is Craig. Coming up real soon, we've got the song written by Prince that in the mid-80s turned into a number one hit for the Bangles pretty much all over the world. Prince could play so many instruments. He was so talented, not afraid to be different, and he wrote so many hit songs for other artists. Do you know what song I'm talking about? This one. Yep, written by Prince. Big hit there for the Bangles. That is on the way. Also coming up with the got an Aussie favourite. He came to prominence, of course, from Idol, and he was here in Geelong probably about 6 months ago, releasing his new album, and that was part of it here at the Geelong Arts Centre. Do you know who I'm talking about? He's a lovely bloke. He's coming up real soon as well. Speaking of lovely, Rebecca MacDonald is coming up. And, Ava's coming up with your local news up in just a moment. And not good news on interest rates. We're on that real soon here at Bay.
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3: G'day there in North Shore. Delays in both directions on Sea Beach Parade near Walters Road. In Newcombe, delays eastbound on Port Arlington Road approaching Wilson's Road due to works. Barwon Heads Road slows southbound approaching Lower Dunede Road. And for your journey home from Melbourne, still a mainly clear run on both the Westgate and Princess Freeways. 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Peace of mind driving. And that's the latest. Bay 93.9 traffic for Geelong on the Surf Coast.
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15: Partly cloudy this afternoon. Hey, it's Ava here in the newsroom. Geelong features in today's state budget, with money going towards health, education and public transport. The region will share in more than $100 million to buy land for a secondary school in Mount Deneed, while there's also funding for upgrades. The government's announced $13 million for the Niall Banyel Geelong Convention Centre and the Victorian Convention and Exhibition Trust. The Reserve Bank has announced an interest rate rise up 0.25 to sit at 4.35%. 8 board members voted in favour of the hike, just one member voting to keep it unchanged at 4.1%. A workplace tragedy in Lara, where a worker has died in an industrial accident. Emergency services were called to a factory on Forest Road around 8 a.m. after reports of an incident involving machinery. WorkSafe will investigate the circumstances while police are preparing a report for the coroner. A car's hit a pole in Corio, with emergency services called to O'Brien's Road around 8:45 this morning. No one was trapped, but a man believed to be in his 70s has been taken to hospital with upper body injuries. And with whales again migrating to Victoria's coast, locals have been reminded penalties are in place for those who breach approach distances. 95 sightings were reported across the state to the Whale Face Project last year, with many along the Great Ocean Road and Surf Coast. Boaters asked to slow down and watch for whales.
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15: Carlton's set to be fined over the circumstances of Elijah Holland's fitness to play in round 6 against Collingwood. The Age reporting the $75,000 sanction will be paid to mental health service provider Headspace, and official announcements expected later today. And Matty Rocci's committed to the Geelong Venom ahead of the 2027 WNBL season. She won back-to-back titles with Canberra and another title with Southside under new Venom head coach Cheryl Chambers.
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16: Good afternoon, Liam Robertson from Surfing Victoria here with your afternoon surf report. We've got okay waves across the coastline this afternoon. That's a new swell that's in the water. It's pushing up into that head high range on those more exposed breaks. It's a pretty low period swell, so it's a little bit junky, but we've got westerly winds at the moment. So best bet, protected corners have the cleanest options. Those exposed reefs across the surf coast and the Bellarine also have some okay waves. As always, if you are going for a surf, surf with a mate and play it safe by the water.
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15: Partly cloudy this afternoon, tomorrow rain increasing and heading for a top of 20. Right now in Armstrong Creek, it's 15 degrees.
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Wheaters then. Have you feeling good? Tuesday afternoon in Geelong. It is Bay 93.9. G'day, Craig here with you at the Savo. Up real soon, we're going to celebrate Top Gun, the 40th anniversary of Top Gun. It's going to cinemas and it's going to be for 1 week only. And up real soon, we've got a family pass for you to come along to our Bay 93.9 screening, which is happening next Monday evening. It's going to be at Reading Cinemas at Warren Ponds. You want to win that? Keep listening. On the way, got some Bangles, the Chili Peppers are there, and we've got that guy that launched, well, he had a Geelong launch, if you like, for his album, probably about 6 months ago at the Geelong Arts Centre. He's a favourite. He's an Aussie favourite. Came to us from Idol and one of the nicest guys ever. He's on the way soon. You know who it is? Stick around. You'll find out here at Bay. Everybody.

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0: Yes, indeed. Oh, listen to this. Danger Zone. So it takes you straight back to the air show, or maybe Top Gun. How would you and three mates, three friends, like to come along? It's Monday. It's 6:30 p.m. It's at Reading Cinemas, Warren Ponds, for the 40th anniversary re-release of Top Gun. The original Top Gun. It's amazing. It's going to be in cinemas for 1 week only. You want to be there with Mill, Nick and myself? We would love to see you there. 6:30 next Monday. Now, I've got a couple of family passes up my sleeve. I managed to find them just in the back of our filing cabinet here. So if you'd like to come along, you haven't won anything in 30 days, give me a call, 52299939. We'd love to see you there. 52299939 here at Bay.
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5: Good afternoon. It's banked up heading through Geelong West on Shannon Ave, just northbound after Autumn Street. Otherwise, having a quick look in town on Rory Street, we are banked up heading eastbound. Having a quick look at your run out of Melbourne, the Westgate Freeway has a great run out of the city. It's nice and clear. On to the Princes Freeway, we are banked up through the Point Cook Bend. After that, it's a smooth run. 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There's the latest Bay 93.9 traffic for Geelong and the Surf Coast.
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7: 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Yeah. This guy looked like he was a real estate agent that went out in his lunch hour and was trying to keep the crowd back.
6: 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Like, yeah. I don't have it in me to kick off.
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6: 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I'm 6'4 and you're... Well, they'll probably clean me up, actually.
7: 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Because I was looking around for their security. Because when you see royals, they act royal. Megan was looking around everywhere and taking things and didn't know where to look and then was turning on the smile. Right. And I'm thinking, where's the security? Mm. And it's this guy in a like blue jacket that honestly looked like he came out of a business. Like, I'll go to lunch now. Hang on, I'll help. What is for lunch? I'll do this, then I'm getting a Subway. And today, I'm having olives.
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Chili Peppers, at Bay 93.9. Of course, they've been here before, Day on the Green. I wonder if they'll come back. Love them. They're so good. It is Craig here with you this afternoon. Lots of tunes just like that to have you feeling good. G'day, kids in the car. Mum and Dad just picked you up on the drive home. I know it looks like it's going to rain. They reckon, nah, not much in it, which is a good thing. Now, kids, just a little bit closer to the radio. I know you're in the seatbelt there. Just get Mum to turn it up, all right? There's something special happening here at Bay. It is called Fridge to Fame. Now, this is where you draw a beautiful picture of Mum looking great. Okay. Now, normally it'd go on your fridge, but we've got something different this time. You can upload that picture at bay939.com.au at our website. And what you need to do is do that really quickly because you haven't got long to go. Mother's Day is coming up real fast. Now, we're going to choose one lucky winner. Now, that winner's going to get a couple of things. Instead of it going on the fridge really quickly because you haven't got long to go, Mother's Day is coming up real fast. Now, we're going to choose one lucky winner. Now, that winner's going to get a couple of things.

0: Vale, Norlane and Armstrong Creek. Hop on board with this, jump on the website, get Dad to help you, and Mum and you could be a winner.
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0: He's good, isn't he? Harry Styles, to have you feeling good at Bay 93.9, and I'm not too far away from, 4 o'clock. Time flying this afternoon. Coming up after four, I'm going to try and make someone's day with Geelong is feeling good. Have you jumped on deck yet? You better do it quickly because it finishes this Friday. Hop on our website, tell us what would make you feel good. News coming up in just a moment with Ava, and she's telling us that apparently the state government is throwing around, there's promises galore happening. Smell an election in the air. That's coming up. And then the top four at four. And we go back to the year that 1 and 2 cent coins stopped being issued by the Mint. Remember how annoying they were? 1 and 2 cent coins. Do you know what year it is? Don't know. Is it 80s or is it 90s? You'll find out pretty soon here at Bay.
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3: There's a crash in Corio on the Princess Highway, just heading southbound after Cummins Road. Otherwise, it is banked up in Grovedale on Colac Road, just heading northbound. Having a look at your run out of Melbourne, the Westgate Freeway has a nice clear run out of the city. Delays do bank up from the Westgate through to the Point Cook Bend. KFC's $10 mega fill-up is here, featuring a Zinger Fillet original tender, Wicked Wing original recipe piece, 3 nuggets and sides not everywhere and not forever, pick up only. That's the latest Bay 93.9 traffic for Geelong and the Surf Coast.
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13: Partly cloudy this afternoon. Hey, it's Ava here in the newsroom. The government's announced funding for Geelong as it heads into November's state election. The city will be host to one of five basketball high-performance hubs. More than $4 million has been announced to replace marine and rescue search boats in Torquay and Port Welshpool. The RBA has delivered the third interest rate hike, up from 4.1 to 4.35%, the board voting 8-1 in favour of the rise. A man's been taken to hospital after a car hit a pole in Corio. It happened around 8:45 this morning on O'Brien's Road. Ambulance Victoria says a man believed to be in his 70s was assessed at the scene before being taken to hospital with an upper body injury. Another nightclub's been targeted by arsonists in Melbourne as police continue to investigate blazes believed to be linked to organised crime. Three teens carrying jerry cans were seen fleeing La-Di-Da at the corner of King and Little Bourke Street around 3:30 this morning. We're again being urged to think twice before calling 000 amid an increase in the number of nuisance calls. Danny Hill from the Ambulance Union says it takes time and resources away from actual emergencies.
14: We've had people call in Victoria because they didn't know how to download Spotify, they didn't know how long to cook a barbecue chicken for. We had someone stuck in the arms of a jacket and couldn't undo the zip.
13: And Pauline Hanson is considering a run in the House of Reps. She's been a senator for Queensland since 2016, the One Nation leader telling Nine Radio it's on the cards.
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13: Carlton is set to be handed a $75,000 fine after Elijah Hollands played out a game while suffering a mental health episode. The Age reporting the money will be donated to mental health service provider Headspace. And Collingwood's showing interest in Lachie Neale. The former Brisbane skipper hasn't signed a contract extension with the Lions and has been linked with a move back to WA. Meantime, Lions co-captain Hugh McCluggage has conceded the club shouldn't have included Jackson Pryor's partner on its whiteboard addressing Essendon's strengths and weaknesses.
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15: Good afternoon, Liam Robertson from Surfing Victoria here with your afternoon surf report. We've got okay waves across the coastline this afternoon. That's a new swell that's in the water. It's pushing up into that head high range on those more exposed breaks. It's a pretty low period swell, so it's a little bit junky, but we've got westerly winds at the moment, so best bet, protected corners have the cleanest options. Those exposed reefs across the surf coast and the Bellarine also have some okay waves. As always, if you are going for a surf, surf with a mate and play it safe by the water.
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13: Partly cloudy this afternoon, tomorrow rain increasing and heading for 20. Right now in Leopold, it's 16 degrees.
2: Work's almost done, and we're about to count them down from 4 to 1. Four songs, 1 year. The top four at four on Bay 93.9.
0: Yes, indeed. Hello, it's Craig Meddings. How are we? Well, the kids are home from school, maybe you're home from work, or maybe you just got an hour to go. You haven't got long. We're going to get you through this afternoon feeling good with the top four at four. It's like a time machine where we take you back to a year in history. Yesterday we did 1981. I reckon we'll do a 90s this time. What about early 90s? You can't get much more earlier 90s than 1990, can you? That is the year I mentioned before, 1 and 2 cent coins stopped being issued by the Australian Mint. And what was fashion at the time? Well, droopy jewellery, stonewashed jeans. Don't you love stonewash? Big hair. They were the year's fashion trends. I'll get out the can of gossamer. Here we go. Top four at four to have you feeling good at bay with George Michael.

0: Top 4 at 4 to have you feeling good at Bay 93.9. Back to 1990. That was a big year. That was a year one of the most successful television series of really the last 4 years, because it started in 1986 and ran for 100 episodes. I'm talking about ELF. Now, ELF was Alien Life Form. That's what it stood for. And a Californian family, the Tanners. They were a middle-class family. There was Willie Tanner. There was Kate Tanner and their kids. So Willie was a ham radio guy. I'm a ham radio guy. Got my ham radio license. I have to watch this. Might have a spaceship land in the backyard. Willie's on his ham radio. Next thing, the spaceship locks onto his signal and crashes into his garage. And this cheeky little bloke called Elf steps out.
1: Hold on, Dorothy. Can you make a lot of money with this horse racing thing?
2: Only if you win.
1: No problem. Put me in for 50 bucks.
2: Where did you get 50 bucks? Have you been going through my purse again?
1: Yes. But that's not where I got the money. By the way, you're out of Tic Tacs.
3: Oh, hi, Elf. How's it going? About the same, huh?
2: What are you looking for?
1: My Melmacian medical encyclopedia. I might have a cure for the hiccups.
2: Oh.
1: Here, hold this, Willie.
3: What is it?
1: Oh, that's just nuclear waste from my spaceship. Oh, hey, don't worry. Life on this planet will exist as long as that little lid doesn't pop off. Oh, wait, these are my crayons.
0: There's Elf out of 1990. They were going to reboot it again in 2022. It just never happened. Top 4 at 4, The Voice now at Bay.

0: How good would it be to be able to play the banjo like that and the harmonica like this? Maybe play both at the same time. That'd be really good, wouldn't it? Hey, well, Delamitri can do it. That's it. Wrapping up the top four at four to have you feeling good here at Bay 93.9. Driving you home feeling good, we do it for Wombat Gully Plant Farm. They got new stock arriving all the time. You'll find them 201 Townsend Road in Moolap. G'day. Craig Meddings here this afternoon. Gee, it's a great one in Geelong. A little bit cloudy out there at the moment. I can't see too much rain, though. A couple of bits of blue sky out and about. The sky just keeps teasing us. Looks like it's going to rain, and then it doesn't. Tomorrow, they sort of changed the forecast a bit. Tomorrow for Wednesday, rain increasing, but about 20 degrees. But they still say there may not be too much in it. A couple of showers throughout the rest of the week. Looks like last weekend and that couple of weeks we had might be the last of that warm weather just for a while. Anyway, coming up soon, we're going to warm your heart, maybe. Geelong is feeling good. It's our final week of it. We're going to try and make someone's day if we can. Make sure you enter online, but you better hurry.
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2: We still have a crash in Corio on the Princes Highway heading southbound after Cummins Road. Otherwise, it is banked up on Latrobe Terrace heading southbound, heading into town at Ryrie Street. Quick look at your run out of Melbourne. The Westgate Freeway has a great run heading outbound. As for the Princes Freeway, it is slowing from the Westgate passing Corio Creek Road. 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That's the latest Bay 93.9 traffic for Geelong and the Surf Coast.
1: 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A fresher tune you're already loving. And the Aussie anthem that still shakes the speakers along Eastern Beach. 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

0: 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G'day. Craig Meddings here on your Tuesday afternoon. I don't know what day it is today. If the computer didn't tell me it was Tuesday, I'm not sure I'd know. One thing I do know is I reckon it's about time I made a phone call and made someone's day.
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0: 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How are you?
2: I'm good, Craig.
0: What are you up to today? What's going on?
2: So I'm sitting here. I'm going to pick my grandson up soon from school.
0: Do you know why I might be calling you?
2: For the feel-good motion.
0: Geelong is feeling good. You contacted us on our website and you're in a bit of a predicament. Tell me what happened.
2: Well, my prescribed glasses are well and truly overdue for a replacement, and what's happening now is the film is actually lifting from the bottom. You know how they put different films over the glasses these days?
0: Oh, on the lens?
2: On the lens, that's exactly right.
0: That must drive you nuts.
2: I know, and I keep going to clean them and I go, no, that's there to stay.
0: No.
2: It's not getting any better and it's just starting to come off. So obviously we've got lots more priorities these days, and it'll happen when it'll happen, I keep thinking, but you know.
0: I think it's pretty important that you can see properly, wouldn't you? I would have thought.
2: Well, there is a good part of the lens that I still can see through, but yes, it'll be nice when I can replace them. The actual frame I haven't changed for about 4 years now because it's not priority, but the lens itself is what's important.
0: Janine, we're going to give you $500 to spend at Westfield Geelong, and that means you can go to OPSM, Specsavers or Oscar Wylie and get yourself some new glasses and a little present on the side. $500
2: Really?
0: Yep, $500.
2: Oh my goodness. Oh my God, that is amazing. I thank you so much. Another thing to take that off the list and I'll be able to see properly and not think my glasses are dirty all the time. You guys are amazing. You're doing such wonderful things for people. I listen to you and I just, some of the people that you're helping out, it's amazing. It really is.
0: Now, $500 is more than going to get you a couple of sets of glasses, I can tell you that. So there's some money left over there for you to go off and buy yourself whatever you damn well want. Buy yourself a present.
2: Oh, you're amazing. Thank you guys so much. Thank you, BFM. You're amazing, really.
0: This is all thanks to Rex Gorrell Skoda. 7 years free servicing on selected Kodiaqs at Rex Gorrell Skoda. And our mates at Westfield, Janine, have we made you feel good?
2: Oh, my God. I'm just, lost for words. Honestly, thank you so much.
0: And do you know what you can do? You can change out the frames. Get yourself some new frames.
2: I could do that too.
0: Get a new look. Janine, problem solved. What would make you feel good? Let us know at our website. You better hurry. It ends on Friday. Geelong is feeling good at Bay 93.9.

0: I tell you what, you worry about the steering and the pedals and all that sort of stuff, and I'll worry about the music on the drive home to have you feeling good. Is that a deal? It is Bay 93.9. Craig here with you, the Savo, with home of Mill and Nick in the morning. Don't wake up with some Melbourne station that never talks about Geelong. You don't get local news down there. You've got no hope of winning a competition. And quite frankly, they're not talking about Geelong. They're not here in Geelong. Mill and Nick are every weekday from 6 a.m. here in Mirrabooka Street, and we've got our local newsroom in the room next door. So you'll get local news updates every 15 minutes, lots of fun, lots of laughs, lots of ripper tunes on your radio, and maybe a prize in your back pocket as well. Mill and Nick in the morning. They are so much fun. 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Rewinding a couple of days, of course, the government announced, hey, we're going to fix all the potholes. I mean, most of us are saying, well, how'd they get to that point in the first place? Just asking. But anyway, Mill and Nick have the answer.
1: We saw Jacinda Allen on the telly claiming they were going to fill 200,000 potholes or something. We texted one another straight away. Hey, whoa, because we are the pothole party.
2: Yeah.
1: We started this months ago. Admittedly, we've done nothing, but we've just had a quick annual general meeting.
2: Yeah.
1: We are going to fill as many potholes as the pothole party.
2: Yeah, we are.
1: We're going to use the mixture that I came up with for my latest batch of Anzacs that didn't work.
2: Because they were hard as rocks.
1: Believe me, we'll fill it and they'll stay filled for eternity.
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0: Tabay 93.9, bit of Tay-Tay, bit of Taylor Swift. Have you feeling good? Coming up now, what's it, about 5-6 minutes away from 5 o'clock? If you're wrapping things up at 5, just slowly just back out of the office. If you're working from home, just slowly just shut the computer down. I'm just going to go to the loo before I leave, you know, that sort of thing. Jump in the car and head on home. You'll be hearing this. Remember this, maybe you're at primary school, maybe secondary school. What a phenomenon. Amazing. Making the chipboard guitar at school. Just so good. Kiss on the way. Plus, the circus is here in Geelong. You could win a family pass to the circus coming up real soon with myself here at Bay. Up in just a moment, Ava with your 5 o'clock update and some news on interest rates. Not good news, but you'll find out about it in just a moment.
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3: It's banged up heading through Grovedale on Torquay Road northbound after Pioneer Road. Otherwise, we still are looking busy in Geelong West on Shannon Ave heading northbound after Autumn Street. Quick look at your run out of Melbourne. The West Gate Freeway has a clear run out of the city. As for the Princess Freeway, it's slowing from the West Gate through to the Point Cook Bend. Go blue and bullying on Do It For Dolly Day. This Friday, wear blue, get involved and make a donation at doitfordollyday.org.au. That's the latest Bay 93.9 traffic for Geelong and the Serco.
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16: Cloudy this evening. Tomorrow, showers increasing with a top of 20. Broadcasting on Wadawurrung Country. Hey, it's Ava here in the newsroom. A person's been assessed by paramedics after a car hit a pole in Corio. Emergency services were called to the Princess Highway around 20 to 4 this afternoon, finding no one trapped in the vehicle. It follows a similar incident on O'Brien's Road this morning. Police are preparing a report for the coroner following a fatal industrial accident in Lara. Emergency services were called to a business on Forest Road just after 8 this morning to reports of an industrial incident. A man died at the scene. The state budget has been handed down ahead of the November state election. Victoria's operating surplus for the next financial year has been shaved from $1.9 to $1 billion, while debt is forecast to nudge $200 billion by the end of the decade. There's $10 million for Barwon Health to meet growing demand for its hospital in the home beds. That's on top of funding announced for the paediatric emergency department. $13 million will be shared between the Niall Baniel Geelong Convention and Events Centre and the Victorian Convention and Exhibition Trust. The third interest rate hike of the year has been announced, with the RBA lifting the cash rate to 4.35%, the board voting 8-1 in favour of the rise of 0.25%. The man accused of killing 5-year-old girl Kumanjai Little Baby has been excused from attending his first court date. Jefferson Lewis was expected to face the court via video link from Darwin, while technical issues prevented the case from being broadcast live. And there's been another fire and a shooting on Melbourne hospitality venues. La-di-da nightclub in Melbourne CBD was set alight around 3:30 this morning. 2 hours later, shots were fired at a massage parlour in Yarraville. No one was physically hurt.
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16: Ryan Myers and Jack Henry are both tests to play in Geelong's clash with Collingwood on Saturday night. Myers last played in round 5 after suffering a knee injury, while Henry was a late out against the Roos on Saturday dealing with foot soreness. Mark Blitzarves completed his first running session yesterday after a lateral ligament knee injury and is eyeing a return in the next 1 to 3 weeks. The AFL says Carlton should have taken Elijah Hollands out of play earlier than they did after he suffered an on-field mental health episode. The club's been handed a $75,000 fine, which will be donated to mental health service provider Headspace. League CEO Andrew Dillon noting the finding was against the Blues as a whole and not any one specific person. Clubs will now be mandated to appoint a full-time psychologist within each of the AFL and AFLW programs. And in the NBA playoffs, playoffs, the Knicks have crushed the 76ers 137-98 in Game 1 of their Eastern Conference semi-final series. The Timberwolves have picked up a two-point win over the Spurs in their Western semi.
2: Not in the car? 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
16: Cloudy this evening. Tomorrow, rain increasing with a top of 20, showers easing on Thursday and heading for 14. Right now in Lovely Banks, it's 16 degrees.
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Now, something special is happening around our city at the moment in Newcombe. In fact, Silver Circus, they are in town until May 17. How would you like a family pass to get along to the circus? It's amazing. They have the globe with the motorcyclists in it, all sorts of stuff. You'll love it. 52299939. If you haven't won anything in 30 days, got to share the love around. 52299939. We'll send you to Silver Circus until May 17. It's Bay.

0: Hadaway, driving you home, feeling good at Bay 93.9 with Craig Meddings here. Let's all go to the circus, shall we? Heading off to Silver's Circus, Ballarine Highway in Newcombe. Caleb, you're heading off somewhere. What are you up to?
1: We're just on our way down to Warrior Academy in Ocean Grove for martial arts.
0: Ah, nice. And you've got the daughter there in the car. Hello, ZZ. How are you going?
2: Hello.
0: Hi. Now, do you like the circus?
2: Yes, please.
0: Do you like the circus? Caleb, what's your favourite memories of going to the circus as a kid? Did you go?
1: I didn't go until I was a bit older because we lived in the country, so there wasn't a lot of opportunity for circuses there.
0: No. Okay, well, this circus you're going to love. It's Silver Circus. They're right now set up in Newcombe on the Ballarine Highway there. They're here until May 17. They have, now, I'm a motorcyclist, and they have this globe with motorcyclists inside. It is like nothing you've ever seen before. You'll love this, guys. I've got four tickets, a family pass for you.
1: Fantastic. Thank you very much. Thanks, AFM.
0: Mate, that's okay. You have yourself a safe trip. What road are you on? Let's give us a live traffic update. What's happening?
1: Ballarine Highway, clear sailing today.
0: Thank you, Caleb and ZZ. Enjoy the circus.
1: Thanks, guys.
0: Up soon, going to catch up with Ava from our local newsroom, see what's happening around the joint. Up next, Queen, here at Bay.
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5: It's still banked up on Latrobe Terrace heading southbound at Ryrie Street. Otherwise, we are looking busy heading through Grovedale on Colac Road just northbound. A stunning run out of the city on the Westgate Freeway. As for the Princess Freeway, it's banked up from Doherty's Road through to the Point Cook Bend. Always keep rail tracks clear. Only start driving across tracks if there is room on the other side. Don't risk your life. A message from the Victorian Government, Melbourne. That's the latest Bay 93.9. Traffic for Geelong and the Surf Coast.
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0: jumping in the car and heading on home feeling good. That's what we like here at Bay 93.9. And we do it thanks to Wombat Gully Plant Farm, 201 Townsend Road in Moolap, with that new stock arriving all the time. This lady has arrived. She has wafted in the door, glided in, I'd more say. I've missed you so much. Ava, oh, hang on. Just put 20 cents. Actually, it's gone up to 50.
1: Oh, wow. Inflation's here.
0: Yeah, it's inflation. Just put 20 cents in, the mic turns on.
1: We've only
0: off.
1: Been gone a week or so.
0: Got to hurry too. It's only 2 minutes and I've got another.
1: Far out. This is getting scary here.
0: I have missed you so much. How are you?
1: I'm good. I've missed you too. I've been on the breakfast shifts.
0: You have. You've been all over the place. You're a lady in demand, aren't you?
1: Clearly.
0: You are. Now, this is not a good way to kick off our segment today. Something happened in my hometown, which is just awful, and just you got to feel for the family.
1: Yeah, absolutely. There was a death at a workplace up in Lara this morning. Emergency services were called to a business on Forest Road just after 8 a.m. We've got the update from WorkSafe now, who will begin their investigations into this one. So the 21-year-old, so sad, so young, has passed away. Mm. He was using an air compressor to clean fertiliser from the back of a semi-trailer and was fatally struck by a reversing front-end loader. So just an awful, awful circumstance.
0: That's really awful.
1: As you said, our thoughts are with friends and family.
0: Yeah, just awful. The budget. Oh, look, there's got to be, there's an election in the air because the promises are flying like, you get a promise, you get a promise, like Oprah giving away cars. What's happening?
1: Well, they're also very happy that it's the first surplus budget since pre-pandemic. Mm-hmm. So as for what Geelong is seeing in this, a lot of this we've kind of heard coming out over the last week or so. We've got that bus route between Drysdale and Ocean Grove. We've got the land purchase for that secondary school in Mount Dunedin and some other facility upgrades at primary schools and whatnot. We've got funding for Barwon Health, specifically $10 million for the hospital in the home beds. Yeah. We've got funding for the kids emergency department, and they'll take a share in funding for some extra kids surgery slots. So not not being able to get into surgery quick enough across the state. So
0: that is a good
1: increasing
0: thing.
1: Availability there. Yeah. Other things, you're up. You love a bit of basketball, don't you, Craig?
0: I do. Are they building a new arena?
1: They're building a basketball high performance hub.
0: Well, it's close. Yeah. I like that.
1: So we'll see where that pops up and what that leads to. Might get an upgrade to Geelong Arena, hopefully.
0: They need that eventually. Yeah.
1: Yeah.
0: Okay.
1: And then obviously just a lot of the other big statewide things that we'd heard coming through, like the pothole fund, 20% off your rego, et cetera, et cetera.
0: This is the Lara person coming out in me now, and everyone in Lara will nod their head at this. They're not getting rid of the railway crossings in Lara, are they? That cut our town in half multiple times a day?
1: Not that we've heard of, no.
0: Yeah, okay. Please, I'll vote for whoever says they're going to get rid of those damn railway.
1: Careful.
0: No, I should, within reason. I'm not going there. Now, Cats injuries, what's happened? The list is out.
1: Yes, so we get our Tuesday afternoon little health update from the Cats. Mm. So, some exciting news on this one. We had the news recently that Grian Myers suffered a knee injury. There were some reports that one could be a partial ACL.
0: Ooh.
1: He is a test to play this week.
0: Oh, that's good.
1: So, the thing with some of those injuries is they might end up requiring surgery, but they might not all be like urgent surgery. Yeah. You can put it off till the end of the season or something like that.
0: Yeah,
1: so we'll
0: gotcha.
1: Wait and see what happens with Grian, but he is a test to play this week. Mm. We also had Jack Henry, a late out for Geelong in the Saturday clash with the Roos. He's a test to play. He had some foot soreness.
0: Yep.
1: And then Mark Blitzarves, an update on him. Of course, he went down with a knee injury recently with a lateral ligament.
0: Mm.
1: So he is 1 to 3 weeks off. He completed his first running session yesterday.
0: Well, there you go. Thank you, Ava. It's so good to have you back.
1: Thank you.
0: We'll hear from you in under half an hour with local news.
1: Yeah.
0: Thanks for that. You're like this one, Benson Boone. You're young. This is a newer sort of tune. It's good. It is. Turn it up. You'll love it. The drive home to feel good at back.

0: How good were they? How big were they back in the day? That's Kiss, Dave. You're feeling good at Bay 93.9. And we do it thanks to Wombat Gully Plant Farm with a new stock that's arriving all the time. Lots of fun tomorrow morning with Mill and Nick. What's My Scene? That's where they get to act out a scene from a famous movie and pretty much destroy it in their own special little way. It's a whole lot of fun. And you win a prize at the end. A footy pack at Porter Avenue Pies and Cakes. Ooh, yum. That sounds good. Check them out, Mill and Nick, tomorrow morning. Lots of fun every weekday from 6 here at Bay. A little while ago, Nick wasn't sure he wanted to be on the radio or maybe a footballer.
1: Just picture Essendon's just lost.
2: Yep.
1: And usually we go to Brad Scott. Now we go to Nick O'Reilly.
2: All right, well, my setup will be taking questions.
1: I need to make a call for my own sanity. I'm stepping away from talking about Essendon Football Club just for a while. Last week, after the loss to the Gold Coast Suns, I still had hope. We got smashed again on Anzac Day, and it's starting to get a bit exhausting. So for now, I'm out.
2: You're out.
1: No Essendon chat from me. No breakdowns. No hope. No maybe next week. I just can't do it anymore. I said no more cameras. Jeez.
0: Oh, he's difficult, isn't he? He's behaving very badly. Not really. Tomorrow morning, back with Mill and Nick in the morning here at Bay. Up soon. It was a stage show. It was a TV show. It was a movie. And it was a massive song. Do you know what it is? It's coming up next here at Bay.
3: Mum's artwork collection. It starts on the fridge and usually stays there forever. But not this year. This Mother's Day, Mill and Nick are taking those masterpieces from fridge to fame. We're calling on kids across Geelong and the Surf Coast to send us their best drawings of Mum. The funny ones, the wonky ones, the ones with way too many arms. We want them all. Because one lucky mum is going from the kitchen fridge to our massive billboard right here at Bay 93.9. Yep, your kids' artwork up in lights for the whole city to see across Mother's Day. 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Up

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0: Wombat Gully Plan Farm, 201 Townsend Road in Moolap, driving you home feeling good. It is Craig here. In fact, I'm just about not to be here. Going to jump on the motorcycle, and I don't think there's any rain coming. Heading on back to Lara, looking out across the city at the moment, bit of high cloud. That Ferris wheel down at Eastern Beach looks absolutely beautiful. Those LED lights on it, the patterns on it, you could watch those all day. I'll have to go on that one day. I've never been on it. Have you? Isn't it funny how you tend not to go on things like that that are in your hometown? I see it every day. Have to jump on there one day. This is on your radio real soon. Love it from Dragon. How good is this? And lots of Mill and Nick on your radio as well. In case you missed them this morning or want to hear them again, lots of fun and, dare I say it, frivolity from those two. Coming up after your local news with Ava up in just a moment. Now, there's an election in the air, a state election, and the dollars are flying around. The promises are everywhere. Ava's going to tell us all about that with your local news up in just a moment. This is what's happening as you jump in the car.
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3: It is starting to slow down around town, although we still have a bit of congestion moving through Chalmont just on Barwon Heads Road after Reserve Road. And through Newtown just heading northbound, Shannon Ave is banked up after the Princes Bridge. As we run out of Melbourne, the Westgate Freeway has a great run out of the city and the Princes Freeway is banked up from the Westgate passing Corroy Creek Road. 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
15: Cloudy this evening, tomorrow rain increasing and heading for a top of 20, broadcasting on Wattawarrung Country. Hey, it's Ava here in the newsroom. Geelong features in today's state budget, with money going towards health, education and public transport. The region will share in more than $100 million to buy land for a secondary school in Mount Dunedin, while there's also funding for upgrades. The government's announced $13 million for the Niall Bank Annual Geelong Convention Centre and the Victorian Convention and Exhibition Trust. Police are preparing a report for the coroner following a workplace death in Lara. Emergency services were called to Forest Road this morning after a 21-year-old man was struck by a reversing front-end loader. WorkSafe is investigating. The Reserve Bank has announced an interest rate rise up 0.25 to sit at 4.35%. Eight board members voted in favour of the hike, just one member voting to keep it unchanged at 4.1%. Pauline Hanson is considering a run in the House of Reps. She's been a senator for Queensland since 2016, the One Nation leader telling Nine Radio it's on the cards. Local boaters have been urged to slow down and watch out for whales as migration begins across our coast. There were 95 sightings reported to the Whaleface Project in Victoria last year, including a number along the Surf Coast and Great Ocean Road. Penalties are in place for those who breach approach distances. And an outpouring of love and support for Dolly Parton, whose poor health has forced the cancellation of her Las Vegas residency. But the country music icon says she's not retiring and will get back on stage.
16: Of course, I can't be dizzy carrying around banjos, guitars and such on 5-inch heels, and you know that I'm going to be wearing them. Not to mention all those heavy rhinestone outfits, the big hair, my big personality.
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15: Brian Myers is a test to play this week, sidelined for Geelong's last three matches with a knee injury. Jack Henry is also a test for Saturday's clash with the Pies, a laid out over the weekend with foot soreness. Mark Blitzarves is expected to return in the next 1 to 3 weeks, completing his first running session yesterday after suffering a lateral ligament injury in his knee. The AFL has fined Carlton $75,000 over its handling of Elijah Hollins as he suffered a mid-match mental health episode. League chief Andrew Dillon says the findings of an investigation relate to the club's processes, not any individual.
17: There were sufficient visual cues, performance data during the match, and an understanding of Elijah's individual circumstances to indicate that he should have been removed from play earlier than he was. We also determined that the delay in removing Elijah from the field resulted in an outcome that brought the game into disrepute.
15: And another player is committed to Geelong Venom for the upcoming WNBL season. Matty Rocci will be a new point guard for the team, pending league review and approval. She's already played under new head coach Cheryl Chambers at Southside Melbourne Flyers.
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15: Rain increasing tomorrow and heading for a top of 20, 14 on Thursday with showers easing. Right now at Janjuk, it's 15 degrees.
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0: We'll get you home with a laugh from Mill and Nick in the morning on Bay 93.9. Thanks to E&S Kitchen, Bathroom and Laundry, 531 Moorabool Street, Geelong.
1: See, Mel, this is the thing about me.
2: Yeah.
1: I'll always try and share, but when a certain food comes out, amen.
2: I'm going to out you. We went for a lunch yesterday with someone and we ordered all different things and you had chicken wings with buffalo wings.
1: Buffalo wings.
2: With the blue cheese sauce.
1: Yeah, so they're a spicy wing with the blue cheese sauce. It complements each other just beautifully.
2: Well, and everyone's like shared entrees arrived, so we're all kind of sharing.
1: I was hating
2: But old mate over here was like he was hugging a steering wheel. And then we sort of jokingly said, oh, you've gotten yourself an entree. Oh, no, you guys can have it in the high-pitched voice.
1: Yeah.
2: But you just were putting them in and just pulling them out and the bones was in the plate. Like you were like a machine.
1: Yeah, I've got like a routine that I do when I've got them.
2: I know, but you turned your eyes glazed over, your fingers got all messy, you just turned into like a wolf.
1: I did. And I loved it too.
2: And you know what the best part was?
1: What?
2: You made that comment, like it's like saying, do you want to ride to the airport when you don't mean it?
1: You said,
2: oh, do you guys want one? And I said, no, they're not for me. And you thought, I saw your clock and go, good.
1: Good.
2: And then the other guy went, oh, mate. And he goes, oh, you said, I've left you two.
1: Yeah, I left
2: you didn't want to leave
1: two. It was 10 wings, I think, or 12.
2: Oh, it was 12.
1: I smashed them. I smacked them down.
2: What's so? Why are they so good to you?
1: I don't
2: What's
1: know.
2: The big deal?
1: One of my mates, when I was living in Port Melbourne many moons ago, it was probably 15 years ago,
2: yeah,
1: we become friendly with the local publican.
2: Yeah.
1: And they had the buffalo wings on them, and we just used to live off them.
2: Yes.
1: Oh, good Lord.
2: What is it that drives you crazy?
1: But the thing was, and then so that was the entree, and we all had, you know.
2: Oh, we're too full.
1: And then the palmy comes out for me. Oh, I could barely keep my eyes open by the end of it.
2: You were like.
1: I drove home.
2: Yeah.
1: I had so there's a driving assist on the Skoda.
2: Yeah.
1: From Rex Carell.
2: Mm-hmm.
1: Oh, so I've got the driving assist on, doing 100, and I start, because the driving assist, sort of like, you just sort of have to keep your hands on the wheel like a bit. Just
2: I didn't know it had that.
1: Yeah, no, I figured it all out. And then you're sort of cruising along. You don't have to work for it. So then you sort of get a bit dozy. Hey, I pulled over and had like a 2-minute power nap. Oh, I was on the nod. I was getting on the nod, Mel.
2: From a palmy and all of those wings that you inhaled.
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0: As Geelong is feeling good wraps up, and after helping people across Geelong and the Surf Coast, Mill and Nick had one final question. How do we end it with a bang? Find the artist Joanne and get her to play live at the Piano Bar.
1: We know that Joanne is floating around somewhere and we wanted to get her for a little goodbye gig for Pobbers.
0: After a few big names jumping in.
2: Dennis Walter.
1: Dennis!
2: You want her number?
1: Yeah. Yes.
2: Not only do I have it, I'll read it out on air so everyone can call.
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1: Joanne
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1: So happy that you've said yes.
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1: It is starting to slow down around town, although we still have a bit of congestion moving through Chalmont just on Barwon Heads Road after Reserve Road. And through Newtown, just heading northbound, Shannon Ave is banked up after the Princes Bridge. As we run out of Melbourne, the Westgate Freeway has a great run out of the city and the Princes Freeway is banked up from the Westgate passing Corroy Creek Road. 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There's the latest Bay 93.9 traffic for Geelong and the Surf Coast.
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0: something you might have missed from Mill and Nick in the Morning on Bay 93.9. 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
1: Now, I was talking about bin bothers, and I have got plenty, and it does need this noise.
2: Hey, hey, whoa, whoa, whoa, whoa.
1: If you live in our street in Marshall, stop putting things in our garbage bin. Your last effort of whatever that stuff was, red cordial, whatever it was that spilt everywhere, had me on the front lawn with the hose, hosing out our bin, and I'm rather mad about it, and I'm saying that politely.
2: I had to put rubbish in the neighbour's bin last week.
1: Did you ninja it? So, well, you go out and it's a little bag and you pop it in up and down, but only if there's room and only after a long time so you know the neighbour's not putting anything else in it.
2: The lid was completely shut by the time good. I was done with it. It was on the Sunday, late Sunday night.
1: Good boy, that's the rule.
2: Mm.
1: But nothing that can spill and you're not just willy-nilly throwing. Mm. So somebody in our street put something in our bin that looked like raspberry cordial and I don't know whether the lid had flipped open and they threw it from a distance.
2: Was it evidence of some sort, was it? Like red
1: Yeah, no, it wasn't blood.
2: Okay.
1: It was just, you know, and it was too dry and sticky for me to have a taste because normally I would. Nothing would stop me. I couldn't help myself. I'm sniffing and tasting things all the time. I'm not supposed to.
2: George Costanza.
1: Women and children first.
2: You're a modern day George.
1: Oh, who hasn't eaten out of the bin? I'm not ashamed to say I've put a scroll in the bin before and then taken it out in the Baker's Delight bag. Who are you? The Queen.
2: I'm Eugenie.
1: Eugenie. But no, do you, so you've moved to a new joint. What nights are your bins?
2: Sunday night.
1: And are you, is it all good? No one's tinkering?
2: No, I haven't noticed any tinkering
1: yet.
2: You're
1: the tinkerer.
2: I'm the tinkerer, but I love it. I love the Sunday night bin night because after a weekend on the frothies and watching footy and stuff, it's a clean start to the week, mentally and
1: physically.
2: Yeah.
1: Rubbish-wise.
2: Rubbish-wise,
1: Well, we're talking about bin bothers and there's always something going on in the street. People's rubbish blows out of their bins into our yard at the end of the street. People are putting things in our bin. A couple of weeks ago, same person, I reckon, put a whole heap of polystyrene foam in our bin.
2: I won't cop that.
1: I'm telling you now, you mutt. My neighbour's got the cameras and he will let us see the vision. Nettie, good morning to you. What's happening with bin bothers?
3: Oh, mine's just probably nothing anyone else has done. It's just by the time that bin day comes around and it gets emptied, everything's stuck at the bottom. And I'm not very tall, so trying to clean it out, I'm going to climb in there and scrape it all out.
1: Yeah.
3: And I'm just thinking, surely there's something they can put in the bottom of it that falls out with the grass.
2: Now, there should be some sort of harness you can set up in the garage, Nettie, where you get lowered down like your Tom Cruise in Mission Impossible to get the stuff out of that bin. Have you thought of that?
1: That's a great idea.
2: That's a good business idea.
3: I just feel on the side and, not a very good look, that's for sure.
1: No, I love that. I just got visions of me being stuck halfway down in the winch seizing. Let me just swing them there for an hour. Hey,
2: get the caboose out.
1: No. Nettie, maybe what are you saying, like a biodegradable bin bag for the Greens?
3: Even not even a bag, just even something that goes on the bottom.
1: Yeah.
3: Like, you know, so when the bin gets tipped upside down, it's
2: wedges in.
3: Green.
1: Yeah. When you put too much in your green bin and you stuff it down and it's damp, it comes out like a block, doesn't it? We've all been there.
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1: Well, the movie is out and people are flocking, and we are talking about Devil Wears Prada 2. It's really exciting. Have you seen Devil Wears Prada 1?
2: Never seen it.
1: Never seen it.
2: Yeah, it's pretty good, isn't
1: it? Anne Hathaway. It's so good. It is so good. So it's out. Let's take a little listen to Devil Wears Prada 2. Here's a tiny little bit.
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3: But I did not hire you, and all I need to do is bide my time until you fail. Won't you take the train, dear?
1: Oh, it's so good. So it was out on the weekend, and if you do go and see it at Fancy Gold Class, so Amanda Priestley's back, as we all know, you get a little red handbag full of popcorn.
2: Do you?
1: I just love it.
2: Well, should we go?
1: I just absolutely love it.
2: I probably need to watch the first one to watch the second one.
1: It's really, really good. You probably do need to watch. Meryl Streep's amazing. She's so cunning. But this one's shot in Italy, and there's a lot of fashion. Mm. It's all about fashion. So one of Ferg's mates went with his wife on the weekend, and he was saying to Ferg on Saturday, they caught up. He goes, oh, I went and saw that Devil Wears Prada 2. And Fer goes, what was it like? And he said, yeah, it's pretty good, but there's a lot of fashion in it.
2: Yeah, right. Milan. Is that the fashion capital?
1: Yeah, the fashion capital's Milan. Yeah. See, between the two of us, you'd think I would be the fashionista.
2: Nah. I've got you covered, baby.
1: You have. You need to take me shopping.
2: Yeah, I do.
1: All right, so
2: I said this too, and there's a couple of people in this building that want me to take them on.
1: Right.
2: I could do shopping tours.
1: You could do shopping tours. I'll come. But here's the thing. I'm only going to one place. Now, there's a little... I'm going to give you that survey if you can just get it ready.
2: Yep.
1: Because there's questions now getting around for everybody that's seen Devil Wears Prada 2 because it's so fashionable.
2: Yeah.
1: And I want you to ask... these questions have all been answered by, you know, Beck Jard and all the influencers, blah, blah, blah.
2: Influencers.
1: No, you've got me saying that. Are you ready? Devil Wears Prada 2 quiz for Mill. Go.
2: Okay. Favourite place to shop in Geelong?
1: Kmart, Warren Ponds, but the big one, not the little one at Belmont.
2: Style icon?
1: Victoria Beckham / Sharon Strzelecki.
2: Yep.
1: Netball skirts are great. People don't wear them enough.
2: I don't know how to say this word.
1: Faux pas.
2: Okay. Biggest faux pas?
1: Biggest faux pas. Thank you, Grandpa. My biggest fashion faux pas?
2: Yeah.
1: Drawing the third blue stripe with a pen on my Adidas Rome rip-offs in the 80s because Mum had no money to buy me the real ones.
2: Dream purchase with unlimited budget?
1: An Hermes Cali bag. I only said that because someone else said it. Or unlimited stretchy black pants.
2: Oh.
1: Favourite
2: fragrance or perfume?
1: Impulse Musk, circa 1984. Don't look past it if you can find it on eBay. Get it. It might make your skin swell, but it's worth it. Next.
2: It's better than getting Botox or filler.
1: That's it.
2: Favourite fashion era?
1: Era. 80s.
2: Era.
1: It doesn't matter, that's an error.
2: Well, and it is an error, the 80s.
1: Finally, the last one.
2: One item you'd save in a fire melt. The house is burning down.
1: White sailor's hat from the 80s, but it is in a glass temperature controlled case, so I'll have to smash it first. Well done, Mel. We all know that you're a fashionable chick. Devil Wears Prada 2 is out. And guys, if you want some brownie points, take your lady.
2: I really need to take you shopping, don't I?
1: You do, but we're going to Kmart because I love it.
2: No, no.
1: Stretchy pants.
2: I'm going to start taking you to
1: my
2: places.
1: Feasting pants.
0: Back tomorrow from 6. 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

0: Geelong is feeling good, and we're proud to say right across Geelong and the Surf Coast, lives are being changed.
1: While they're still young, I'd love to be able to spend some more time with my kids.
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0: Mum's artwork collection. 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This Mother's Day, Mel and Nick are taking those masterpieces from fridge to fame. 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
1: 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He goes, no, all good. Albie is a Jack Russell. He somehow gets out and goes wandering. So this fella sees the flyer that lives in the apartment block and goes, oh, put my drone up and have a look. 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Next minute sees little dogs. 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

0: As Geelong is feeling good wraps up, and after helping people across Geelong and the Surf Coast, Mill and Nick had one final question. How do we end it with a bang? 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
1: We got out the back with the ladder and I had to help. And Ferg had the hedge trimmer. Oh, it's a big weird thing like a... It's got like a big long thing like a dinosaur's beak.
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2: 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How long does it go?
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2: 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Thank you so much.
3: 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Really appreciate it.
4: 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Oh, my God.
2: Really?
5: Yes.
0: You showed up.
2: That is so amazing.
0: You shared your stories.
2: I'm going to cry.
5: No, that's all right. We've got you.
0: And we listened.
2: Hey, little buddy, we're going on a holiday. Isn't that special?
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0: We all have our faves from then, but what about now? Let's road test something newer. It's Fresh to Bay and now playing. Oh, I hope.

0: As Geelong is feeling good wraps up, and after helping people across Geelong and the Surf Coast, Mill and Nick had one final question. How do we end it with a bang? Find the artist Joanne and get her to play live at the Piano Bar.
1: We know that Joanne is floating around somewhere and we wanted to get her for a little goodbye gig for Pobbers.
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1: 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No seguros. We're trying to get you off the ciggies.
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1: 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Well done.
2: No, thank you. It was bound to happen sooner or later.
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6: 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We lost her on the 15th. 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

0: 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It starts on the fridge and usually stays there forever. But not this year. This Mother's Day, Mel and Nick are taking those masterpieces from fridge to fame. 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We want them all. 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Yep, your kids' artwork up in lights for the whole city to see across Mother's Day. 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
2: Harry and Meghan, where are they today?
3: Security guards have got to be beefy and they've got to have a black t-shirt and an earpiece and glasses in. Yeah. This guy looked like he was a real estate agent that went out in his lunch hour and was trying to keep the crowd back.
2: Yeah, sometimes I see some security guards. Like, yeah. I don't have it in me to kick off.
3: No.
2: What are you going to do? I'm 6'4" and you're... Well, they'll probably clean me up, actually.
3: No, but that's what I was thinking about this guy. Because I was looking around for this...
2: To kick off.
3: No.
2: What are you going to do? I'm 6'4" and you're... Well, they'll probably clean me up, actually.
3: No, but that's what I was thinking about this guy. Because I was looking around for this.

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0: Who needs toast when you've got the hosts with the most? Mill and Nick in the morning.
1: You haven't heard me do this. It's one of my party tricks.
2: What?
1: And it's a real talent. I can make a noise like a foghorn. Do you know what a foghorn is? I mean, Dad used to say that, don't be a foghorn when we're kids.
2: Do it, give it to me.
1: Ready? So this is like a noise that a ship makes, yeah. But it's yeah. You might need one because it's so foggy. You ready?
2: Go.
1: That's not probably my best one, actually.
2: Not bad?
1: No, I was a bit nervous.
2: What about this?
1: Yeah.
2: You ready? I'll get back off the mic.
1: Yep. No,
2: that's a clown's car.
1: It's a clown's car, and also somebody's broken free from an old prison. All right, so if we could just stick with my foghorn,
2: yeah,
1: I'll just. No, that's a whale. Oh, get out of it. Get out. Abort.
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0: That moment things just felt better.
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4: 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Oh, my God.
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0: You showed up.
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5: No, that's right. 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
0: And we listened.
2: Hey, little buddy, we're going on a holiday. 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

0: Who needs toast when you've got the hosts with the most? Villa Nick in the morning.
1: Da-ding, da-ding, da-ding, da-ding. I'm at the town meeting.
2: There you go.
1: Something's happened. Yeah. I wanted to have a little talk about the Mayor Stretch Contest. Now, I love your Stretch.
2: Yeah.
1: I do. There's a lovely new place in Geelong that he's been to, this cafe in Yarra Street, and he's put it on his socials. I did not need to know that they've got 20 pancakes on the menu, and you sat there with a pancake the size of a hubcap with cream and ice cream all over it. Because Stretch, that's what I'm going to have to ask my pants to do now. Am I right? I'm here all week. Try the veal. Or maybe the maple for $19.90 or the banana and walnut for $23.90 with ice cream and cream. I didn't need to see that, Nick. Didn't need to see it.
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0: As Geelong is feeling good wraps up, and after helping people across Geelong and the Surf Coast, Mill and Nick had one final question. 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
17: Hey there, it's Nicole taking a look at what's coming up in the news this morning. It's been revealed a $1.4 billion lotto deal is the only reason Victoria has posted a budget surplus. WorkSafe continues to investigate the death of a factory worker at Lara yesterday. It hasn't taken long for the big four banks to pass on yesterday's interest rate hike. The Blues say the well-being of Elijah Hollins remains the number one priority after copping a $75,000 sanction from the AFL. And the Rolling Stones are releasing a new album that will feature the late Charlie Watts. And in sport, the Cats could get a boost this weekend with the return of Grian Myers and Jack Henry. And Aussie Talia Gibson has moved through to the second round of the Italian Open. Showers increasing a top of 20 today, and we'll have more news at 6.
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2: Pretty cruisy start to the morning on our roads in and around town. In Corio, Bacchus Marsh Road and the Princess Highway, starting to see traffic build southbound on approach to St George's Road, but nothing out of the ordinary for this time of the morning. If you are heading into Melbourne town, the Geelong Ring Road and the Princess Freeway are looking good. From Ryrie Street to Port Melbourne, take you about an hour and 5 minutes. Friday the 8th of May to Tuesday the 12th of May, coaches do replace trains between Warrnambool and Waurn Ponds. 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That's the latest Bay 93.9 traffic for Geelong and the Surf Coast.
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12: Showers increasing and 20 today, broadcasting on Wadawurrung Country. Good morning, I'm Nicole in the Bay Newsroom. Carlton's president has written to its members in the fallout of the Elijah Hollands investigation. The Blues have copped a $75,000 fine for bringing the game into disrepute after Hollands was left on the ground during a mental health episode. In a statement, Carlton president Robert Priestley says Hollands' health and well-being are the highest priority, with support extended to the entire Hollands family. The Committee for Geelong says it will continue to advocate the state government following the release of this year's state budget. The state has announced funding for healthcare, education, transport and jobs in the Geelong region, as well as for Geelong Food Share. The organisation says the choice is clear for the state to continue to invest in the growth of Geelong. The big four banks have been quick to pass on yesterday's interest rate hike in full, and Shadow Treasurer Tim Wilson says that's a huge blow for Aussie households.
13: We've got a lot of mums and dads sitting around the kitchen tables of the nation who'll be very worried, not just about where we are, but the fact that the RBA is assuming that interest rates will continue to rise and stay high.
12: There's been a data breach at the Department of Education. A staffer revealed the breach during a date with a man she'd met on a dating app. It reportedly happened at the weekend and allowed parents to access details about students from different state schools. Canadian authorities have called off the search for a missing Victorian hiker on a remote island. 62-year-old Denise Ann Williams was reported missing on April 18. The cruise ship at the centre of the hantavirus outbreak is heading to the Canary Islands to be disinfected. Those on board will undergo medical checks. The World Health Organization believes the three passengers who have died were the victims of human-to-human transmission. And the fifth Spirit of Tasmania is officially docked in Melbourne. The ferry was in Geelong briefly over the weekend before making its way to Station Pier. It'll stay there until a berth is available in Hobart for further fit-outs, but is due to start sailings later this year.
0: 3.9 Sport.
14: For Whitford Newtown, where boutique is best.
12: Geelong Grammar alumni Sam Layla will miss up to 12 weeks of footy with an Achilles injury. The 2024 number one pick missed the Tigers' first win of the year on Saturday after suffering the injury. Richmond's injury list currently has 17 players. The AFL is set to release details of how they'll build their special assistance packages in the future. The league currently working on a new model to help with future decisions on the matter. The model set to analyse elements including long-term wins and ladder positions. And an early win for Talia Gibson at the Italian Open. The Aussie dropped the second set 6-love but lost only 7 games for the rest of the match to win in 3. Daria Katsikina and Alexei Poprin among the Aussies still to play today.
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15: Good morning, Liam Robertson from Surfing Victoria here with your morning surf report. We've got better waves on offer across the coastline this morning. Waves in that head high range, if not the odd bigger one on those more exposed breaks, and much a lot more lined up swell than yesterday. Winds are from that offshore direction northwest. So the Surf Coast reefs have got some great waves across, as well as some of the protect corners have smaller waves for the longboards. As always, if you are going for surf, surf with a mate and play it safe by the water.
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12: Showers increasing and a top of 20 today, easing showers and 14 tomorrow. Right now at Warn Ponds, it's 12 degrees.
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18: Oh, well, I'm glad someone rocked up for work this morning. What's half an hour, Mel?
19: I'm so sorry.
18: Where have you been?
19: Pardon me. I'll tell you in a minute while I'm late. And I feel completely discombobulated. You know when you run late for something, I don't know about you, but then you feel like all day you're behind the eight ball.
18: Yeah, yeah.
19: And then everything goes wrong. So in the kitchen just a moment ago, my glasses fell into the rubbish bin when I was putting my tea bag in there, and I burnt my fingers when I was getting the hot water for my tea.
18: Have you got your wedding ring on? That's the next thing we
19: got. Yeah, that's it. Bra, wedding ring, pants.
18: Great. Oh, hold on.
19: Oh, Porky Pig, I've only got a t-shirt on.
18: We've got a big show today, and I want to test you because you haven't been, you know, usually we like to prepare together.
19: Yeah.
18: And so that you don't have a lot written down on your sheet. But
19: yeah.
18: Mill,
19: yeah.
18: What's on the show today?
19: All right, what's on the show today? Later on, thanks to Porter Avenue Pies and Cakes, we're going to do What's My Scene.
18: Yeah, that's good.
19: We are going to talk in our trending today. I'm going to cover the Met Gala.
18: Great.
19: What's that all about?
18: Yeah.
19: We'll probably unpack the fact that I was late and you'll rib me about that all morning.
18: Good.
19: And we'll make a feel-good call.
18: Hey.
19: After 8 as well.
18: All right. But not only that, we've also got tickets to the Silver Circus.
19: Oh, yeah, circus.
18: And the family pass to give away the Top Gun screening next Monday.
19: Plenty of those.
18: You did pretty good.
19: Yeah, no,
18: I reckon you got about 65%.
19: Yeah, if I turned up on time, I'd be good at this job, I reckon.
18: Hey, I reckon you've got a real future if you're a little bit more organised.
19: Oh, thank you. Damn it.
18: Oh, you'll get there.
19: Oh, man.
18: You'll get there.
19: Wait until I tell you why I was late.
18: Oh, no.
19: Holy moly.
18: You didn't, you know what the bed, did you?
19: No, I didn't. I've done that once and I told you not to bring it up.
18: Oh, sorry. Mill and Nick in the morning, Bay 93.9. I'm really sorry I said that.
19: Yeah, thanks, mate.

0: It's 1985 and Little Mill's just taken a little sailor's cap off and said to Lee Creasy, hey, time to go out next week.
1: Don't taunt me, and I haven't done my diary for this week, and that's what you're referring to. Two things about that song. One, Kate Bush, love it. That's from Stranger Things. I don't know if you've watched Stranger
0: Never
1: Things.
0: Never seen him.
1: It's really good. It's really good. It's a great show about the 80s. But the other thing, Kate Bush, we know you never run, even if a tiger from Werribee Zoo's chasing you. You just don't. I can't imagine me ever running in my life, even if I was being chased by a sharp-toothed mammal.
0: What about a croc? Would you do side stroke or freestyle, or what stroke would you go with?
1: I reckon I'd go butterfly if a crocodile was behind me. I might move a little bit. Or just stay with it and just punch at one and then just... Anyway, how did we get onto that? I just don't think running is necessary.
0: It is Millinick in the morning, all thanks to E&S Kitchen. Bathroom and Laundry, 531 Mirrible Street, Geelong. I saw her. We're going away soon. We're going to have holidays. Oh, next month or so, I think.
1: Yeah.
0: And I saw a clip this morning because we're going, Annabelle and I are going to Bali.
1: Nice.
0: For a friend's 40th.
1: First holiday away together.
0: Yeah, it's going to be interesting. Snore watch, sharing a room for 2 weeks.
1: Are you taking, have you got a little travel CPAPy?
0: No, I don't. But I'm going to, we've got heaps of research to do in the lead up.
1: All right, you'll get it done.
0: And then we're going to Darwin, but we're going to a wedding. But then there's sort of 2 days. I was going to take her out to Kakadu.
1: Yeah.
0: But we're going to stop at the Adelaide River on the way out where the jumping crocs.
1: With a chicken, they jump up.
0: Yeah, but, all hell broke loose on Adelaide River yesterday.
1: Why?
0: This massive, the pelican landed in Adelaide River.
1: Someone got it.
0: See you later.
1: Old Salty, the 40-foot croc.
0: You can see it come off the bank. Just see how quick they can move.
1: They come up really quick, don't they?
0: So that's what I was thinking. I reckon if you were ever in Adelaide River, up at the top end, having a swim, side stroke. I reckon that's your best stroke.
1: Listen, I'll tell you now, I love side stroke. It's underrated. That's first. Yeah. Secondly, I've lived in the top end twice. Mm. I will not get in a natural body of water as long as my bottom points to the ground. I nearly did.
0: What about out in Litchfield or Kakadu when it's the dry season and the crocs have all been taken away?
1: No, don't trust it. In my early days in Alice Springs, we'd go out bush and everyone else would swim in billabongs where there was no chance a crocodile could be in it, and I still wouldn't. No.
0: Really? Still in Alice Springs?
1: No, not doing it.
0: At 2,000 kilometres away, Mel.
1: Do not fancy being eaten by a crocodile.
0: Okay.
1: Now, today.
0: What happened?
1: Yes. Well, yesterday you came to my front door and knocked, and I opened the door and said, hello, because I had my hair in rollers because I'd been to the hairdresser and pins.
0: Mm-hmm.
1: And then I kindly went with you to drop the car back and you made fun of me on the way back, you little mutt, filmed me and called me Mrs. Doubtfire, which was, you know, fair enough because I was in the car out in public with you. But I had to take all the pins out this morning and there was like 40 pins.
0: Was there really? In the rollers? Isn't the rollers just the rollers?
1: It's not rollers. Casey, my hairdresser, morning Casey, uses pins. So I had to take them all out and it made me a lot later than I... Is that the worst excuse you've ever heard?
0: Probably. You may as well. I mean, you may as well say your dog ate your homework because you don't have a dog. It's just as bad.
1: That's it.
0: But so do you put the rollers in and then pin underneath so they stay in position or something?
1: No, she straightens it, she hot rolls it, and then she pins it in a loop. She doesn't put rollers in. And it does the same thing without the rollers.
0: Yeah.
1: But as a result of that, my head had a lot of pins in it. One, I woke up at one because it was sleeping on it was difficult. A little bit. The front of my head now feels like I've had a lobotomy.
0: Is it pulling it back?
1: Hey, you know what? I got a facelift for nothing.
0: Yeah.
1: Rollers in overnight. Mill looks 25.
0: Yeah. Looking real hot.
1: Slightly startled. The hair looks good.
0: I will say this though, Mill. Mrs. Doubtfire, even though it was Robin Williams with a wig on.
1: Suited me.
0: No, quite hot.
1: Yeah.
0: Good looking.
1: It's and Mrs.
0: a beautiful
1: Doubtfire.
0: Person.
1: Oh, you mean I thought you meant me looking like Mrs. Doubtfire. Sorry.
0: No, but that's what I'm saying. It's not the worst thing to be called.
1: No, that's true.
0: She was beautiful, Mrs. Doubtfire.
1: Yeah, she was.
0: Beautiful
1: lovely.
0: Person.
1: Yeah, she
0: bit
1: was.
0: Bit cheeky.
1: Yep.
0: Would light the old bosoms on fire from time to time, cooking dinner.
1: Put them out with a saucepan lid.
0: That was a good movie. And it's one of those movies that still stands the test of time.
1: It does. Mrs. Doubtfire does. Well, we've covered about 17 things there. But really what I just wanted to tell you was that's why I was late.
0: Wow.
1: I was taking hairpins out.
0: Good.
1: And, sorry about that. No. But I'm here.
0: Okay, let's plan the show now.
1: Yep.
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2: In the CBD, reports of an incident northbound on Latrobe Terrace just before Spring Street has traffic starting to build. That traffic is now back past Aberdeen Street. Definitely one to avoid. In Corio, Bacchus Marsh Road and the Princess Highway continues to see traffic build southbound on approach to St George's Road. And down in Highton, the Princess Highway is pretty slow in both directions on the approach to Rossack Drive. Always keep rail tracks clear. Only start driving across tracks if there is room on the other side. Don't risk your life. A message from the Victorian Government, Melbourne. That's the latest Bay 93.9 traffic for Geelong and the Surf Coast.
3: Showers increasing and 20 today. Hi there, I'm Nicole in the newsroom. Allegations have been made about the man shot at by police after crashing into a school bus earlier this year. It's been revealed a $1.4 billion lotto deal is the only reason Victoria has posted a budget surplus. And a man is in hospital and a gunman is on the run after a drive-by shooting in Melbourne's inner north last night. And in sport, Jack Hendry and Grian Myers could both be back for the Cats to face Collingwood on Saturday night. The duo both listed as a test as they look to come back from recent injuries. Showers increasing a top of 20 today, easing showers and 14 tomorrow.
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0: 18 minutes past 6 on this Wednesday morning. It's great to get halfway through the week, Millicent.
1: Yeah, it is. It's hump day. Welcome to it. If you would like a little early bird ticket to a Top Gun.
0: Where?
1: Now.
0: Really?
1: Phone lines are open.
0: Well, that's good planning. Yeah. 52-299-939.
1: I'm winging it today. See Top Gun, wing.
0: Oh,
1: wingman.
0: Hey, that's good.
1: Hey.

0: Mill really working that Fender Strat.
1: Yeah.
0: Rock and roll, baby.
1: Has it got a whammy bar?
0: Yeah. Wow. That's good. Goodbye, yeah. Mill and Nick in the morning, Bay 93.9. We go from Pearl Jam to this. This will really fire us up this morning, Mill.
1: What do we say together? I feel the need for speed. Or if you're an English teacher, I feel the need for tweed, which is the jacket. Oh, that was stinks.
0: I thought you were going to say, I feel the need to sort my own life out.
1: That's the doubt. It was a birthday yesterday. Mars is on the blower and ready to win. Good morning.
2: Good morning. We need speed. I stuff it up, but you know what I mean. Speed.
1: Hey, I would have loved your head to have popped up in Top Gun to say that, Muzzy.
0: I know.
1: Hey, yeah. Took four tickets. Who are they going to go to?
2: I'll go with my carer and her partner and her son, I think.
1: Great.
0: Oh, it'll be a nice night out, mate. Next Monday night, we'll have a lot of fun together.
2: Yeah. You'll see my ugly face instead of just hearing me voice.
0: Hey, you're a handsome rooster.
2: The other week I went to the doctor's and this lady was on her crutches leaving and she said, "Are you the Muzza from Bay FM?"
0: Oh, you're
2: went,
0: joking.
2: I could be.
0: Oh, Muzz.
2: I could be. And when I was in hospital having my surgery for my heart, four of the nurses listened on level 5 and they all said, "Oh, can we have your autograph?"
1: Oh, Muzz, cut it out.
2: No one will be able to read it because I can't connect the letters because I can't see them.
1: Oh, darling.
0: Hey, we're almost at the point where we need to get you merch. Muzz from Bay 93.9.
1: Absolutely.
2: Yeah, but and tomorrow's going to be Soldiers Bulbs. The only place I'm going to be is in the lounge room with the heater.
1: Yeah.
2: And the Labrador probably on my feet like she is at the minute waiting for brekkie.
1: What's your Labrador's name?
2: Paddy.
1: Little Paddy.
2: Yeah.
1: All right, mate.
2: And Paddy's got a head on one slipper and a bum and a tail on the other.
1: How cute.
2: And it's planted.
1: You stay warm tomorrow. Stay warm tomorrow, buddy. Buzz. It is going to be freezing. More tickets soon.
0: Yeah, absolutely. Top Gun 40th anniversary re-release only at Reading Cinemas kicks off next week. Yeah, good.
1: It's going to be good.
0: Oh, this is Taylor Swift.

0: Elizabeth Taylor should have been Bette Midler, I reckon. Bay 93.9, Miller and Nick in the morning. That's Taylor Swift, new music. Nicole Gunn just around the corner with your news. An Aussie actress has been nominated for a Tony Award. Nicole Gunn will have the latest on that.
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3: An earlier incident northbound on Latrobe Terrace just before Spring Street, still causing a few headaches. That traffic pretty slow back past Aberdeen Street, almost to Roebuck Street. Despite this, everything is running smoothly southbound on Latrobe Terrace. Port Arlington Road, Ryrie Street and Aberdeen Street are looking good. The run into Melbourne Town along the Geelong Ring Road and the Princes Freeway are looking good. Expect the usual delays at the Point Cook Bend. 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That's the latest Bay 93.9 traffic for Geelong and the Surf Coast.
1: 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And what about, yeah, loving this? 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
8: Showers increasing and 20 today. Good morning, I'm Nicole in the Bay Newsroom. It's alleged the man shot at by police after crashing into a school bus earlier this year had stolen more than $1,000 of merchandise from a sex shop. Charges over the January incident were revealed in court yesterday as the 37-year-old man faced a committal hearing. He's facing charges including drug driving, dangerous driving and exposing an emergency worker to risk of injury. It's been revealed a $1.4 billion lotto deal is the only reason Victoria has posted a budget surplus. The budget also shows Victoria's debt will reach $199 billion by 2030. Premier Jacinta Allen telling Seven there is a plan to pay it off.
9: We do, and you do that through growing the economy, through delivering an operating surplus.
8: WorkSafe will continue to investigate the death of a factory worker in Lara yesterday. The organisation says a man died after he was struck by a reversing front-end loader while cleaning a semi-trailer. It's the 13th workplace death in Victoria this year. It hasn't taken long for the big four banks to pass on yesterday's interest rate hike, which the RBA governor admits will make Australians poorer. Michelle Bullock has also warned government spending is making it harder to control inflation. A man is in hospital and a gunman is on the run after a drive-by shooting in Melbourne's Inner North last night. Paramedics were called to a home at Essendon just before 7 o'clock. The victim's injuries not considered life-threatening. Two former prime ministers are calling for urgent action in remote top-end Indigenous communities following the death of a five-year-old girl last week. The pleas from Tony Abbott and John Howard follow a court appearance yesterday for the 47-year-old man charged with her murder. The World Health Organization believes that three passengers who've died from hantavirus didn't pick up their illness on their cruise ship. Instead, it believes they're the victims of human-to-human transmission, which is considered very rare.
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8: Jack Henry and Grian Myers could both be back for the Cats to face Collingwood on Saturday night. The duo both listed as a test as they look to come back from recent injuries. Mark Blissavs remains up to 3 weeks away with a knee. The GWS name could become a thing of the past. Giants chair Tim Reid says the club is looking at ways to build the club in coming years and has revealed the GWS name could be ditched altogether. Antalya Gibson has flown through to the second round of the Italian Open, the Aussie taking down hometown opponent Martina Trevisan in three sets. Daria Katsikina and Alexi Poprin will take to the court later today.
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8: Showers increasing and a top today of 20, then easing showers and 14 tomorrow. Right now at Geelong West, it's 12 degrees.
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1: Your morning soundtrack. The music is bringing the feel good and these guys are bringing the fun. 3.9. This is Mill and Nick in the morning.
0: 25 minutes to 7, Wednesday morning, halfway through the week. We are frothing it.
11: We are indeed. You know, the simple things start to make you feel good. When I was driving in, I know I was late. I was taking the pins out of my curlers.
0: Yeah.
11: And I was half an hour late this morning.
0: That's
11: so
0: okay.
11: There were lots of cars on the road when I was driving in, oh, and yeah. This song was playing as I was driving in.
0: Hey.
11: Oh, I really love it. And I was like, when it gets to the keyboard bit, I was playing the keyboard on the steering wheel.
0: Yeah.
11: Mate, seriously. Yesterday, traffic lights on the way home from the hairdresser, rollers in, doing Lionel Richie. Remember I spoke to you afterwards and I said beside me saw me playing a fake track. But sometimes music just makes you feel good.
0: It has done that.
11: This song was so good on the way in.
0: When you pretend you play, like if there's an organ and it's funky, you pretend you're in the band, but you're sort of laying back and do a whoo! Like you're in the background, you can just hear in the back.
11: I know.
0: It's super cool, man.
11: We hope everything we've got for you makes you feel good today. Don't worry if you're making a fool of yourself in the car.
0: Nah.
11: Just do it to this.
0: Pretend you're on the acoustic.
11: Right?

0: Melanick in the morning on Bay 93.9. We do it all thanks to E&S Kitchen, Bathroom and Laundry, 531 Mirrible Street, Geelong. How good was Dale Ryder and the gang?
1: Yeah, I love it.
0: Boom Crush.
1: Such a good song. Powerful.
0: Powerful. I can remember that. I was about six when that came out. I can still remember, like, loving it as a baby nickel going to prep.
1: Did you watch it on Video Hits?
0: Rage.
1: Rage.
0: I was more of a Rage operator. Video Hits were coming. It was too commercial, man. People used to say that.
1: Yes.
0: It's too commercial.
1: I can remember taping film clips that I like at home on the VCR and having to sit next to it because we didn't have the VCR that the cord remote went across the lounge room and just missing the start or the end on Video Hits, but then being able to wind it back and just watch it over and over again.
0: This is actually a funny conversation that I had with Belle. She's got was it about a month or two ago, the Grand Prix come on and she goes, oh, I can't watch it, got a bit of PTSD. And I went, what, car racing? She goes, yes. She goes, her dad, when she was little, her and her brother would get the VCR out and record their favourite cartoons and stuff.
1: Oh.
0: And then they'd go to watch it back. Dad had taped over it with car racing and she's got this thing about it now.
1: No.
0: But can you remember that when people used to tape over something that you, well, like, yes, it happened all the time in our joint?
1: Oh, I can remember. Yes, I can. Mm. And I can remember accidentally taping over a video that we hired from the milk bar.
0: How much strife did you get in?
1: Plenty. Plenty. It was me. And I worked out you could put sticky tape over the tabs just like a cassette.
0: Yes.
1: Yeah, that cost Mum about $35 at the time.
0: That would have made huge back then.
1: Yeah, it was. She's pretty dark. Yeah. I didn't get any pocket money for months and months and months after that.
0: You would have paid it off.
1: And I felt like, and no one was doing this, but I felt like everyone in the town was looking at me when I went into the milk bar.
0: Yeah.
1: Here comes that Millard girl. She taped over puberty blues.
0: Over puberty blues.
1: Don't let her. Just. And it was years after puberty blues came out too, because Mum would never let us watch that.
0: Yeah, I know.
1: Look, taping over things, that's, it's happened.
0: I can remember when My brother was pretty naughty when he was with us. In fact, I'll say he was very naughty, Damien O'Reilly. And I can remember when we lived in Geelong, but we went back to Bendigo, and Damien had figured out how to tape a video onto another blank video.
1: Mm.
0: So we were pretty much
1: pirates.
0: Pirates.
1: Little pirates.
0: Mm. We were ahead of our time.
1: He had two VCRs going.
0: He had them hooked up.
1: Just dubbing.
0: He used to sell it for $2 at school.
1: Oh, God. He was an entrepreneur.
0: Oh, he was way ahead of his time.
1: Have you ever had anything taped over in your family? Like, what sort of a ruckus? I mean, there's got to be wedding videos or birthday parties. Yeah. That's a common one.
0: Yeah.
1: Grand finals that somebody wanted to keep.
0: Yeah.
1: Give us a tingle.
0: 5299939. You can join us next Monday night and see Top Gun, because that could have been something you may have taped over back in the 80s.
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4: An earlier incident northbound on Latrobe Terrace just before Spring Street is still causing some congestion. That traffic is now from Gordon Avenue over Aberdeen Street. It's almost back to MacKillop Street. Despite this, there doesn't seem to be any residual delays. Latrobe Terrace still seamless southbound. That being said, Packington Street is virtually bumper to bumper southbound from Autumn Street back to O'Connell Street. Settlement Road is suffering some congestion down in Belmont eastbound before Torquay Road. When sickness strikes, your pay doesn't have to stop. Real Income Protection Insurance has you covered. 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That's the latest Bay 93.9 traffic for Geelong and the Surf Coast.
5: Showers increasing and 20 today. Hi there, I'm Nicole in the newsroom. A man has faced a committal hearing over an incident earlier this year that allegedly saw him shot at by police after crashing into a school bus. Going to the footy for the next few weeks will be a little cheaper, with the AFL slashing the price of GA tickets for games at the MCG and at Docklands until round 15. And a new $2 coin featuring Bluey goes on sale from today. The Royal Australian Mint has released a collector's set of the coins of Bluey and her family. And in sport, the Giants say they're open to dropping the GWS name in the future. The club has suggested it could rebrand as it looks to build its position and identity within the sport. Showers increasing a top of 20 today, easing showers and 14 tomorrow.
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0: Hey, Mel.
1: Yeah?
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1: We are going to talk to Megan next. What did she take home from school that got taped over?
0: Oh, no.
1: Holy moly, the husband's in strife.
0: It's a real watch this space. 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

0: Millie Mick in the morning on Bay 93.9 at 9:07. We're just talking about if back in the day with the VCR and if someone in the family accidentally taped over or on purposely in our family.
1: Yeah.
0: Happened from time to time.
1: Yeah, I put some sticky tape over the tabs of Puberty Blues from the milk bar in the main street of Hayward. Taped a couple of songs. Aha was one of them. The video clip for Take On Me. And now we're talking about when you've had something in your collection and somebody's taped over. Megan, good morning. What happened at your house?
2: Hi. My husband taped over my daughter's kindy graduation with the cricket.
1: Oh, Megan.
0: With the cricket. We love that.
1: Tell us the story. Let's unfold.
2: We went to her kinder graduation, and it was a little bit of a concert thing. You know, they all lined up and got their little graduation certificates and sang songs and did all sorts of stuff. And the centre decided that they were going to video it. First time they've ever done it, and I think the idea was to copy it and sell it as a fundraiser for parents with the kids that were graduating. So anyway, the director gave it to me at the end of the night and said, "Here, do you want to take it home, have a look at it, let me know what you think?" And I went, "Yeah, all right, okay." So I did. I think it lasted a day. And then I saw my husband back over at the video. I'm going, "What are you doing?" And he goes, "Oh, I'm just watching the cricket highlights." And I went, "Did you change the video?" And he goes, "No." And I went, "Oh, my God."
0: Done and
2: unrealised.
1: Anyone hit a six before the main song?
0: Yeah.
1: Not funny. No, not funny. Hey, Megan, that is. And how did you go taking it back? What did you say to the centre?
2: Oh, I was in tears.
1: Yeah. Oh, you would have been.
0: Was it the era of like the great Australian fast bowlers with mustaches? Like, I mean, unless there would have been some tall, handsome roosters with Moe's getting around, Megan, am I right or what?
2: It wasn't that long ago.
1: No. And don't lump yourself in there either. Hey, we've got some great news for you, Megsy Moo.
0: Yeah, you got a family pass to come and watch Top Gun with us next Monday. We'll see you then, Queen.
2: Okay.
0: Oh, yeah, Johnny.
1: Excellent stuff.
0: It's Mill and Nick in the morning, Bay 93.9. 6 minutes to 7, Mill.
1: Yeah.
0: Jeez.
1: Time call done.
0: Where did the morning go?

0: Bake what down, Johnny? The pressure.
1: Tyres should be between 36 and 38. Big car, 38 at least.
0: Well, I need
1: do
0: to
1: your tyres.
0: I need to check mine.
1: Jimmy. I love doing the tyres.
0: That's good, isn't it?
1: It is. It's good fun.
0: Sort of feel a bit, you know.
1: When the machine beeps and you try and look at what your poundage is, you go, oh, 32. How am I? Any wonder I'm using so much fuel.
0: It's when you're down on all fours trying to plug it in, and it goes beep, but then you're on the other side and you're trying to hold it
1: because
0: it's a dodgy connection.
1: It is always a dodgy connection.
0: But you're trying to peer through the window of your car, but it's still a little bit dirty to see what the poundage was.
1: Yeah. Shocking. See, I'm not down on all fours doing that.
0: What are you doing?
1: Oh, well, I'm just crouching down. It's bad enough that I'm bending over. Plumber's crack probably hanging out for everybody at this Bowser's. Is that Mill? Oh, what's going on? I can swipe my Visa card in that thing. Is it a metre long? Stop that.
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4: In town, Latrobe Terrace is still suffering northbound due to an earlier incident near Spring Street. Heavy traffic from Gordon Avenue back over Aberdeen Street and past MacKillop Street. Despite this, Latrobe Terrace is moving beautifully southbound. Briary Street is seeing the usual traffic building in both directions, particularly en route past the hospital. And in Newcombe, Port Arlington Road is now slowing inbound before Wilson's Road. Get that Queensland holiday feeling at Flight Centre. Escape to Port Douglas for four nights. Four-star with sunset sailing from $299 per person. Book now with Flight Centre. That's the latest Bay 93.9 traffic for Geelong and the Surf Coast.
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13: Showers increasing and 20 today. Good morning, I'm Nicole in the Bay Newsroom. A man has faced a committal hearing over an incident earlier this year that allegedly saw him shot at by police after crashing into a school bus. The man charged with several offences, including dangerous driving, drug driving and theft, which allegedly includes stealing more than $1,000 in merchandise from a sex shop. The man is set to return to court in June. Going to the footy for the next few weeks will be a little cheaper, with the AFL slashing the price of GA tickets for games at the MCG and Docklands. The price cut will start this weekend and run through until round 15. The AFL to announce the details today. A promised inland rail stretching from Melbourne to Brisbane could be on the back burner permanently. The cost of the entire freight line would blow out to well over $45 billion and not be opened until at least 2036. A full investigation will be held into the death of a man in a warehouse at Lara yesterday morning. WorkSafe says the 21-year-old was cleaning a semi-trailer when he was struck by a reversing front-end loader around 8:15 a.m. Police are preparing a report for the coroner. Donald Trump is playing down Iran's ability to inflict major damage on the U.S. Navy in the Strait of Hormuz. Both sides have traded rounds in the strait. Despite this, the U.S. president maintains the ceasefire has reduced Iran's navy to little boats.
14: With peace shooters, you know, the peace shooters, little boat with little, you know why? Because they don't have any boats anymore. Their navy is comprised of, they call them little boats.
15: Fast boats or little boats.
14: They're fast, but they're not fast like a missile. A missile is slightly faster.
13: A giant squid from the deep is among the creatures discovered by scientists in an intense survey of WA's Ningaloo coast. Researchers from Curtin University detected 226 species, including the sleeper shark and the slender snaggletooth shark. And a new $2 coin featuring Bluey goes on sale from today. The Royal Australian Mint has released a collector's set of coins of Bluey and her family.
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13: Former number one pick Sam Laylor will miss up to 12 weeks of football. The Geelong Grammar alumni will miss most of the season with an Achilles injury. It's more bad news for the Tigers, Richmond with 17 players on the injured list. The Giants say they're open to dropping the GWS name in the future. The club suggested it could rebrand as it looks to build its position and identity within the sport. Club chair Tim Reid says that the name GWS is not something those in Sydney identify with. The one seeds and both conferences are on court today to start their second round series in the NBA playoffs. In the East, Cleveland heads to Motor City to face one seed Detroit. Out West, defending champions OKC face LeBron and the Lakers.
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16: Good morning, Liam Robertson from Surfing Victoria here with your morning surf report. We've got better waves on offer across the coastline this morning. Waves in that head high range, if not the odd bigger one on those more exposed breaks, and much a lot more lined up swell than yesterday. Winds are from that offshore direction northwest. So the Surf Coast reefs have got some great waves across, as well as some of the protect corners have smaller waves for the longboards. As always, if you are going for surf, surf with a mate and play it safe by the water.
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13: Showers increasing and a top of 20 today, then easing showers and 14 tomorrow. Right now at Anarchy, it's 13 degrees.
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0: 6 minutes past seven, it is Monday and Mill is on time.
1: Monday?
0: Yes.
1: It's Monday.
0: What day is it?
1: It's Wednesday.
0: Oh, man.
1: Hey, no, I love it. I see what you've done.
0: All right.
1: You're having a little, because I was half an hour late this morning, but in the humour of you whacking me one,
0: you've said, yeah. That's exactly what I meant.
1: Hey, I don't care. Wednesday feels like Monday. We'll take it. Show me your underpants. Show me the stand up. Yep. Show me the cuff of your underpants. Oh, no. They're just, I thought you might have had the days of the week ones on.
0: Ah, no. No, no.
1: You know where you wear the wrong day?
0: I haven't worn them since I was in grade six.
1: Does anyone still wear them?
0: I don't know.
1: You let us know?
0: Yeah.
1: Give us a call now if you wear the underpants with the days of the week on them. There'll be no one listening that wears these.
0: No.
1: And you don't wear them on the right days.
0: It's hot in here, isn't it?
1: It is hot in here.
0: Just took my jacket off.
1: You know what? I think you're a bit overheated. We'll unpack this in a minute. Now, Wednesday. Say it with me. Wednesday, Mill was late. Wednesday, Mill was late.
0: Wednesday. Hey, it's the Wednesday Mill Was Late remix with Noiseworks.
1: I love ya.
0: It is definitely Wednesday. Millenick in the morning, Bay 93.9.

0: Miller Nick in the morning on Bay 93.9. We do it all thanks to E&S Kitchen, Bathroom and Laundry, 531 Mirrabool Street, Geelong. For those of you playing along at home, it is actually Wednesday.
1: Doesn't matter. We always get things wrong in here. What do we say? Two knuckleheads just making the best of it.
0: Yeah.
1: That's us.
0: Having a crack.
1: Now.
0: Yesterday. Mm. So we had the scooter, Rick Skrill's scooter. You and I, we shared it over the last couple of weeks. Because I've jumped on board with Geelong is feeling good. And on Friday night, we are going to make Geelong feel good. Come down to the piano bar. Rex Grell will be down there. Not Rex himself, maybe Pike.
1: Yeah.
0: But no, we'll all be down there celebrating. So come down, free concert. It's going to be great, isn't it?
1: Yeah, Jackie. Yep. Joanne's going to put on an hour of just mashups and then do her hit. There's a DJ from Six. It's a good way to wrap up what has been a wonderful feel-good promotion on the radio station. But also, Poppers is leaving the piano bar eventually. So if you've ever loved the piano bar, come for that very reason on its own.
0: Buy him a champagne.
1: Exactly. Now,
0: Returned the Skoda. And I just got so attached to it.
1: Well, it's funny, isn't it? Because that does happen.
0: It does.
1: I didn't know enough about the features to get that attached, I must admit. I was more nervous and loved it, but was happy to give it back because I didn't want to damage it.
0: Yeah, I had the driver's assist going. So you barely have to work for the drive. I had the cruise control happening. I was zipped into Melbourne and back. That was unbelievable. And it sort of felt like the one that got away from high school when I returned it yesterday.
1: Yeah.
0: And I handed it over to Johnny, the keys over to Johnny down there at Skoda in South Geelong. And it was like the new cool kid's come to start at school and he's really good at footy and he's really hot and all that. And your girlfriend goes, "Hey, you know what, Nick? You're a bit of a loser." I'm gonna go with this guy now. And handing it back. Oh, it was shocking.
1: Isn't it funny how different we are though? I was wrapping the keys in foil so no one would pinch it. And was worried I was going to scratch it. And didn't want to drive it too fast. We're just two different people.
0: Meanwhile, I'm cuddling it at night.
1: Where's Nick? He slept in it. Yeah. He loves it.
0: I love it. The little seat warmers. You don't need the blanket.
1: Yeah, I mean we're always whenever we rent a car or we test drive cars, which we do in here sometimes.
0: Yeah.
1: I'm always really worried that something's going to happen to it.
0: Drive it like you stole it. I think.
1: Is that what it is?
0: Nah, that's a bad saying from a 90s.
1: Have you ever had any problems with a hire car, or like has anything ever happened to something you've been driving?
0: Someone in my family. I don't want to give too much away, but her name rhymes with Pavette. That's her name, Pavette. When her and my older brother-in-law moved into a house together, they had a little rental.
1: Yeah.
0: little rental.
1: Yeah.
0: This was, 20 plus years ago.
1: Yeah.
0: Anyway, and there's over the road from St. Joey's Oval in Herne Hill sort of thing, and Pervet moved the truck from out the front and was driving it over towards the St. Joey's Oval.
1: No.
0: And so it's a bit of a high, it's a truck, it's a little truck.
1: Mm.
0: And so Glenn and I see her driving for this tray with the low-hanging branches, and we start waving, going, "No," with her waving our hands in the air. She sees the hands waving and thinks, "They think I'm doing a good job." So she puts the foot into it a bit more, and then all of a sudden, bang, straight into a tray. But
1: no,
0: we fixed it. We returned it.
1: Yeah.
0: Ah, they didn't even know.
1: Do you know what you've just reminded me of? When I lived in Bendigo and worked at the radio station, we had Rocktober, and we borrowed these little four-wheel drive sort of rock star sort of Hummer things that came out, and we put Rocktober all on them.
0: Cool.
1: And the door was open in the garage, in our garage home, and it rolled backwards and bent the door. This is probably why I've got a real thing about borrowing cars now.
0: Yeah, a bit of PTSD, Mel.
1: Maybe. Have you got a horror story of when you have had someone else's car? Or you've, rented one?
0: Something's gone pear-shaped. We've got tickets to Silver Circus too, if you don't mind. Give us a buzz. 52-299-939.
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4: A crash in the CBD on Latrobe Street has multiple lanes closed northbound. Traffic is now building from Gordon Avenue back over Aberdeen Street, now past Noble Street. Despite this, Latrobe Terrace is moving pretty good southbound. In Hamlin Heights, the intersection of Anarchy and Ballarat Road sees congestion building in all directions. The same applies at the intersection of Shannon Avenue and Ballarat Road just to the southeast. The Jack's Tyres and Auto Team are more than just tyres. 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Peace of mind driving. That's the latest Bay 93.9 traffic for Geelong and the Surf Coast.
1: Geelong.
5: showers increasing in 20 today. Hi there, I'm Nicole in the newsroom. A $75,000 fine handed to Carlton in the Elijah Holland saga has been donated to Headspace. The club says Holland's health and well-being are now the number one priority. Big boost for a number of areas of Geelong in yesterday's state budget: healthcare, education and energy among those to receive funding boosts. And the US insists the ceasefire with Iran remains intact despite the two sides firing at each other in the Strait of Hormuz. And in sport, Brian Myers' comeback from what had looked like a season-ending knee could be complete this week, and he's a chance of taking on the Pies on Saturday night. Showers increasing a top of 20 today, easing showers and 14 tomorrow.
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0: 7:09. I reckon this is someone that needs to sort their own life out.
1: She's a little bit messy.
0: Grinchy.
1: Like your laundry that I saw yesterday. Wow, eh, Brian? Hey,
0: bad.
1: No judgment. Hey, I saw something simple yesterday and it gave my little blackened sultana of a heart a little bit of warmth.
0: Oh, love.
1: Yeah, I'm going to tell you in a minute.
11: I'm trying to sort my own life out.
1: Don't you dare.

0: Melanick in the morning, Bay 93.9, 22 minutes past 7.
1: So I want to do a new little segment and I want it. It's only really quick, but we want to know what makes you feel good. Tell you why. We're all about the feel goods at the moment.
0: Yeah.
1: I'll tell you why. Because yesterday I saw two things, Nikki, that made me feel good.
0: Mm-hmm.
1: One, I was driving home and there was a car beside me on my left. It was a black car with a lady driving. And in the back was a dog and the window was down, but his head was out and the gums were flapping, but he was grinning.
0: Ah, nice.
1: Big chocolate lab. And yeah. I was going, look at you. The wind was in his mush. There was slobber going everywhere.
0: Mm.
1: I love the smile on a dog when their faces are hanging out the car window.
0: That's one of the best things ever, isn't it?
1: Isn't it?
0: Yeah.
1: But the other thing that made me feel good was coming home yesterday afternoon. I was driving along La Trobe Terrace and it was nearly end of school time.
0: Yeah.
1: And there was an excursion that must have been going back to school.
0: Mm.
1: And there were all these little kids walking across the road, across a little side street. But the teachers were all helping them, but they were in 2x2, but they were holding hands.
0: They're cute.
1: I know it sounds silly, but that just warmed the cockles of my heart.
0: Do you know one of the things that makes me feel good is when, like, memories pop up on your phone?
1: Yes.
0: From yesteryear and all that sort of stuff. Yeah. And it reminds you of a time when you're in a different spot or you're doing different things or whatever.
1: Yeah.
0: And yesterday, that's why I got my phone at me, this photo of when Huey, the Wonder Groodle, was a puppy and he met Dottie, my Groodle, for the first time. And now they were the same bloodline.
1: Yeah.
0: Now, I don't know if you've seen this photo.
1: No, I don't know.
0: You
1: if
0: might
1: I have.
0: Start blubbing.
1: Oh, don't.
0: Have a look how happy all three of us are. Look.
1: Oh.
0: Have a look at him. Have a look at us.
1: Look at Huey's face.
0: Look at Dottie.
1: Is Dottie the big one or the little one?
0: Dottie's the big one.
1: Oh,
0: Huey's a baby
1: I
0: in that.
1: I thought that was Huey.
0: No. So they're the same bloodline.
1: Oh, look at your face.
0: Well, my two favourite pooches in the world.
1: Look at Dottie's face.
0: No.
1: It's so, oh, my God. Is Huey related to Dottie?
0: Same bloodline.
1: I get that. I do get that.
0: They've got the same personality and sort of fear. I don't know. It's hard to explain.
1: No.
0: That's why me and Huey love each other so much.
1: I reckon you do have a natural affinity.
0: Mm.
1: When I saw these little kids yesterday, and they were getting across the road, it reminded me of a school excursion that I went on when I was a kid.
0: Yeah.
1: And I was people thought I'd run away from school, but I was at All Saints Primary School in Portland and we were walking to the Civic Centre or to see an art show or something. We're only in about grade 3 or 4 and I had a dollar and I left the group and went to Pooney's Fish and Chip Shop in the main street. Fiona Poon was in our class and I was getting a dollar's worth of hot chips to share with everyone. But I'd gone.
0: Oh.
1: Like they thought I'd...
0: She's done a runner.
1: Mate, seriously, I got into so much trouble, but I couldn't work it out because I came back with hot chips and I was like...
0: Meanwhile, you're just trying to do everyone a favour, dancing to this. Hey, little Mel. Hey.
1: I came back with hot chips. How am I in trouble?
0: Oh, poor little Mel.
1: And they had chicken salt on them. It's a true story.
0: Any vinegar?
1: No vinegar.
0: You don't like vinegar on chips?
1: No, I don't.
0: No.
1: Hey, what makes you feel good? Let us know. Just real simple things.
0: Yeah.
1: It could be getting home and seeing that your washing's folded or something. I don't know. Hot chips on a school excursion. That's a true story.
0: That's so cute.
1: Little dollar in my uniform.
0: Ah. 522-999-939. Tell us. Try us.

0: Bay 93.9, Mill and Nick in the morning. Richard Marks, thank you, Mr. Marks. Nicole Gunn, not too far away with your news.
1: Yeah, we're going to do what's trending. We're going to look at the Met Gala. I know it's to raise money, but the outfits are just getting more and more ridiculous. Heidi Klum is perhaps the winner this year. We'll talk about it soon.
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4: In the CBD, due to a collision, multiple northbound lanes are closed on Latrobe Terrace, just near the Ryrie Street intersection. Please follow the direction of emergency services and merge safely. Despite this, Latrobe Terrace is moving pretty well southbound. Over in North Shore, Sea Beach Road is very heavy in both directions before Madden Avenue. And if you are heading into Melbourne Town, the Geelong Ring Road and the Princes Freeway are looking good. Expect some delays at the Point Cook Bend. 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That's the latest Bay 93.9 traffic for Geelong and the Surf Coast.
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9: Showers increasing a top of 20 today. Good morning, I'm Nicole in the Bay Newsroom. All 18 clubs will have to appoint psychologists after Carlton was fined $75,000 for its handling of the Elijah Holland saga. The Blues were found guilty of bringing the game into disrepute. Chief Executive Graham Wright says Holland's health is their top priority.
10: We accept the outcome in the interest of all parties moving forward. While continuing to ensure the health and well-being of our people remains a priority, given there is an ongoing WorkSafe inquiry, we won't be making any further comment.
9: Big boost for a number of areas of Geelong in yesterday's state budget. Healthcare, education and energy among the areas to receive a boost, while local Aboriginal services are also set to receive funding. Committee for Geelong saying the investment shows why it's essential to continue advocating for the region heading into the state election. A cost of living win for AFL fans, with the league set to slash the price of tickets for mid-season games. The price of general admission tickets for the MCG and Docklands to be cut by up to $15 for games between rounds 10 and 15. The AFL to make a formal announcement today. Former Prime Ministers Tony Abbott and John Howard have backed calls for urgent intervention in top-end Indigenous camps following the alleged abduction and murder of a five-year-old girl. The man charged over her death was excused from his first court appearance yesterday. The case has been adjourned until the end of July. A gunman is on the run after a shooting in Melbourne's inner north last night. Police were called to a home at Essendon, where the victim was found with non-life-threatening injuries. The US insists the ceasefire with Iran remains intact despite the two sides firing at each other in the Strait of Hormuz. President Donald Trump maintaining the blockade of the strait is working well.
11: That's unbelievable. You know, we set up a blockade, as you know very well, not one ship. A couple tried and they got their engine shut out. It was a great display.
9: Spirit of Tasmania 5 is currently at Melbourne Station Pier waiting for a spare berth in Hobart. It stopped briefly in Geelong at the weekend but needs to have further fit-outs in the island state. The new ferries are scheduled to start sailings between Geelong and Devonport from October.
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9: Brian Myers comeback from what looked like a season-ending knee could be complete this week. Myers to undergo a fitness test ahead of the Cats clash with the Pies on Saturday night. He'll be joined by Jack Henry, who's also a test for his foot. The AFL is set to release a new matrix for deciding on special assistance packages. It comes with West Coast and North Melbourne having both received packages in recent years. The new model set to analyse recent data, including wins and finals appearances. The top two sides in the NBA in action today as the second round of the playoffs continues. Out east, it's Detroit up against Cleveland. In the west, defending champions OKC take on the Lakers.
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9: Showers increasing, a top of 20 today, then easing showers and 14 tomorrow. Right now in Norlane, it's 13 degrees.
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3: Farina's Kitchen, Bathroom and Laundry, 531 Mirrible Street.
0: Midway through the morning, just getting the kids up. Come on, guys.
1: Yeah.
0: Come on, you just had holidays. Get up.
1: Oh, no, that's just off the table now. You know, school days is hard to get kids out. It's hard for us to get up.
0: I know.
1: Imagine how hard it is for kids.
0: What time did you get up this morning?
1: I woke up at 1:30.
0: Jeez, I woke up at 3, and that's bad for me.
1: Yeah.
0: 1:30.
1: Your mind's waking you up too early. You know why?
0: Why?
1: Because I was falling asleep on the couch before 7. I went to bed at 7:30.
0: Ah, big mistake, buddy.
1: Well, I couldn't help it. Yeah. And I was, because I was tired, I got into bed and went to sleep straight away.
0: Well, that's good.
1: So I had 6 hours, but the 6 hours needs to be brought forward to a more timely fashion.
0: It does.
1: Good morning to you. If you didn't get a great sleep, get your favourite coffee if you can. Go through a drive-thru, get an extra shot of something and stay with us. We're going to make a feel-good call before 9.
0: Yeah.
1: But in a minute, the Met Gala. Hey, I'll drag out a, you know,
0: bit of foil.
1: A boat and put it on my head like Madonna.
0: A boat.
1: Oh, it's ridiculous.

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1: Look at me, I'm trending.
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3: What's trending today is the Met Gala. Now, you may have seen this on the telly and you see it on the news. It just seems to roll around really quickly. So what it is, it started in 1948 and it started with a woman called Eleanor Lambert, and she was one of the major figures promoting American fashion at the
4: Good
3: time.
4: Good morning to you, Lambo.
3: But it's a fundraiser for the Costume Institute at the Metropolitan Museum of Art. So what happens, it's one of the world's biggest celebrity events now.
4: Yeah.
3: And it's known for wild fashion, your exclusive guest list and huge media attention. Yeah. And all the guests go and they donate, and it's towards the arts in New York. Around $20 to $25 million a year in Australian money gets raised.
4: That's a lot, isn't it?
3: Give it to some shelters or something.
4: Yeah.
3: What do these people need?
4: Build some shelters.
3: So this year, a big, huge guest list of all, you know, Taylor Swift and Rihanna and Kim Kardashian, J-Lo. But can I give you my kind of top ones?
4: Yeah.
3: Actually, we might just turn that music down and we'll have a little bit of this one instead.
4: Go. Give it to me, sis.
3: Welcome to the Met Steps. Who's that under that black veil with a pirate ship on her head? Oh, it's Madonna. Welcome, Madonna. Heidi Klum's turned up. Oh, has she fallen over outside where they're doing some renos? Her dress was made of cement. Have you ever seen anything more ridiculous in your entire life?
4: That's wild, isn't it?
3: Katy Perry. Turned up as a, like, face completely covered with a robot mask and opened it at the last minute.
4: What? Come on, man.
3: It's so stupid. I think the most ridiculous one I saw was Heidi Klum and the dress of wet cement. Seriously, I know the costumes have to be outlandish.
4: Yeah.
3: But they're just getting more and more ridiculous.
4: It's a bit too much, isn't it?
3: It is.
4: Just an excuse to dress like a half-wit.
3: A half-wit. Do you know what? Can I give you my moment of half-wittedness?
4: Yes, please.
3: In year nine from Hayward High School, we had to go to Melbourne for a week. I can't remember why. And one of the girls above me in the year level, Mandy Saunders.
4: On your mans. Good morning.
3: She wanted to be in fashion. Well, she wanted to be a fashion designer.
4: Ah, cool.
3: So she made these multicoloured pants with an elastic waist.
4: Oh, yeah.
3: And they were really, really bright. But they puffed right out and then came in tight and then went in tighter from the knees down.
4: Similar to what MC Hammer wore in the Hammer Time.
3: If MC Hammer had done a pop-off and it got trapped in the top half of the trousers. I'm not kidding. I wore these.
4: Have you got photos of it?
3: Yeah. Oh, I might not. Probably don't, actually. But I had the little Chinese slippers on, the happy slippers.
4: Yes, love.
3: I would have had a big belt. Earrings, hair tees.
4: Big hoops.
3: No, they would have been my fry pans with the eggs in them because I was a bit partial to them. I thought they were really kooky and cool. I got around Melbourne. I know, I was on work experience.
4: How's the earrings?
3: With what these pants. It looked like someone had popped, or like I'd popped off in them and it just was trapped, but they were so revolting.
4: Can you remember where you were doing work experience?
3: I did work experience at a primary school.
4: Right.
3: And I can't remember where.
4: But I can imagine the kids are going, have a look at this unit.
3: Do you know what? For about the first 3 days, I sat alone in the staff room at lunchtime.
4: Oh, Mel.
3: None of the teachers really talked to me. I used to offer to do yard duty because the kids were nicer than some of the teachers. I'm sure it's not like that now.
4: No.
3: But when have you dressed, in your words, Nicholas, like
4: a half-wit?
3: Give us a call.
4: 52-299-939.
3: Circus tickets for you.
4: Oh, wowee.
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5: Following a crash in the CBD on Latrobe Terrace, traffic is bumper to bumper northbound from Ryrie Street almost to the James Harrison Bridge. Despite of this, apart from a little bit of congestion near Geelong train station, Latrobe Terrace is looking really good southbound. Over in Belmont, Breakwater Road has traffic building at both the Settlement Road and Barwon Heads Road intersections. Get that Queensland holiday feeling at Flight Centre. Escape to Port Douglas for 4 nights. 4-star with sunset sailing from $299 per person. Book now with Flight Centre. That's the latest Bay 93.9 traffic for Geelong and the Surf Coast.
6: Showers increasing in 20 today. Hi there, I'm Nicole in the newsroom. The Committee for Geelong says it will continue to advocate to the state government following the release of this year's state budget, the state announcing funding for healthcare, education, transport and jobs in the Geelong area. The big four banks have been quick to pass on yesterday's interest rate hike in full. It's the third straight increase. And the cruise ship at the centre of the hantavirus outbreak is heading to the Canary Islands to be disinfected. Those on board, including four Australians, will undergo medical checks. And in sport, Geelong Grammar alumni Sam Lalo will miss up to 12 weeks of footy after suffering an Achilles injury. Showers increasing a top of 20 today, easing showers in 14 tomorrow.
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3: Got to say good morning to Jess from Herne Hill, who has hit us up on Facebook really quickly. A full-length jumpsuit that looked like a flannelette shirt.
4: There we go. That's what we want. 52299939.
3: What have you worn that you thought was good at the time that was a bit revolting? 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

0: Bill and Nick in the morning, Bay 93.9. We do it all thanks to E&S Kitchen, Bathroom and Laundry, 531 Mirrabool Street, Geelong. Britney Spears probably would have worn something kooky.
1: To the Met Gala, yes. She may have in her time. We're talking about the Met Gala. It was on the telly last night. Top three for me, Katy Perry, Robot Face, Madonna, Boat on a Head with Dark Veil, Heidi Klum, Dress Made of Cement. Oh, my giddy aunt. We're talking about when you've worn things and you thought it looked good at the time, but you look back, it was a little bit redunculous. Steve, good morning. What's yours?
2: Hang on, lost you.
1: Yeah, hello.
0: You're in reverse or you're parking next to something.
2: Yeah, I'm here.
1: Heart monitor's going off. What's going on? Are you there?
2: Yeah, I'm here. Sorry about that.
1: No,
2: yeah,
1: that's all right. Here. What have you worn that looked silly?
2: I had to wear a caftan once upon a time.
1: A caftan, which is like a big sort of dress.
0: Oh.
1: Like a muumuu.
2: Like a floral bed sheet.
0: What were you wearing that for, mate?
2: A fancy dress.
0: Oh, fancy. I thought you were just darting down to Woolworths.
2: Remember the old Roman sandals?
1: I loved Roman sandals. We used to wear those in high school. I did. I really loved them. Hey, Steve, were you humiliated? Were people making fun of you?
2: I got changed pretty quickly after arriving to the party. Yes.
1: Yeah. And was it weird wearing a caftan as a bloke? Did you wear footy shorts or something underneath it?
2: I wore boxer shorts. Yeah. So that wasn't too bad.
1: Not too bad.
0: Less is more. I would have worn nothing.
2: Still looked like a dick.
1: And that is a word we'll put pepper on your tongue for. You can go to Top Gun with us. Well done, mate. We'll see you next Monday night for the 40th anniversary for that.
0: Good morning, Reece. What were you wearing back in the day, sir?
3: G'day, Nick. G'day, Mel. We're talking about 87, 88, the Warren Ponds or Gables Hotel. sporting a pair of rivers, but they were white and really soft toe.
1: Yeah.
3: Great for dance, and you could do whatever you like. That was great. Trousers were like almost like a pinstripe, white, light grey colour, and the shirt was

0: almost like a pirate shirt.
1: Oh.
0: And sporting a ferocious blonde tip mullet as well.
1: Oh. You just, you know, talking about, you know, wearing ridiculous clothes and that, but you just described you back in the 80s, which I love, Reesey boy.
0: I still think it looks good. That's a scary thing.
2: Hey, no. Tell me this, Reesey. So you're dressed ready to go. You take one last look in the mirror and just give yourself a bit of a MacGyver wink. Did you run a hand full of gel or something through the top of your hair?
0: No, you've got to keep it nice and fluffy back then, Mill, which I'd love to do again now, but a bit of air into it, Mill. No,
2: hey,
0: slow.
2: You had me at tipped mullet. I had one of those in the 80s too. We've got some great news for you, buddy.
1: Sounds like you need a Moreton Bay bug. Hey, we're going to send you off with a family pass to Silver Circus. It is happening right now up until May 17, Ballarine Highway. Enjoy them, Reesey boy.

0: 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Mill and Nick in the morning. Nicole Gunn just around the corner with your news. Rolling Stones releasing what after how many years? She'll have the latest.
1: I was late for work today. My excuse was not accepted. We shall unpack in a moment.
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4: In the CBD, following a collision on Latrobe Terrace, traffic is very slow northbound from Ryrie Street to Fine Street. Looking pretty good southbound apart from a bit of congestion near Geelong train station, though MacKillop, Fines, Aberdeen and Ryrie Street are very slow on approach to Latrobe Terrace. Port Arlington Road is slowing city down, particularly before Wilson's Road. Always keep rail tracks clear. Only start driving across tracks if there is room on the other side. Don't risk your life. A message from the Victorian Government, Melbourne. That's the latest Bay 93.9 traffic for Geelong and the Surf Coast.
5: 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Nine songs with one common theme. 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The classic night at nine is thanks to Blood Hyundai Geelong. 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
1: Showers increasing and 20 today. Good morning, I'm Nicole in the Bay Newsroom. Carlton's president has written to its members in the fallout of the Elijah Hollands investigation. The Blues have copped a $75,000 fine for bringing the game into disrepute after Hollands was left on the ground during a mental health episode. In a statement, Carlton president Robert Priestley says Hollands' health and well-being are the highest priority, with support extended to the entire Hollands family. Committee for Geelong says it will continue to advocate to the state government following the release of this year's state budget. The state announcing funding for healthcare, education, transport and jobs in the Geelong region, as well as for Geelong Food Share. The committee says the choice is clear for the state to continue to invest in the growth of our city. The big four banks have been quick to pass on yesterday's interest rate hike in full. Shadow Treasurer Tim Wilson says that's a huge blow for Aussie households.
13: Well, there are a lot of mums and dads sitting around the kitchen tables of the nation who'll be very worried, not just about where we are, but the fact that the RBA is assuming that interest rates will continue to rise and stay high.
1: There's been a data breach at the Department of Education, a staffer revealing the breach during a date with a man she'd met on a dating app. It reportedly happened at the weekend and allowed parents to access details about students from different state schools. Canadian authorities have called off the search for a missing Victorian hiker on a remote island. 62-year-old Denise Ann Williams was reported missing on April 18. The cruise ship at the centre of a hantavirus outbreak is heading to the Canary Islands to be disinfected. Those on board will undergo medical checks, including for Australians. The World Health Organization believes the three passengers who have died were the victims of human-to-human transmission. The fifth Spirit of Tasmania is officially docked in Melbourne. The ferry was in Geelong briefly at the weekend before making its way to Station Pier. It'll stay there until a berth is available in Hobart for further fit-outs, but is due to start sailing later in the year.
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1: Geelong Grammar alumni Sam Layla will miss up to 12 weeks of footy with an Achilles injury. The 2024 number one pick missed the Tigers' first win of the year on Saturday after suffering the injury. Richmond's injury list currently has 17 players. The AFL is set to release details of how they'll build their special assistance packages in the future. The league currently working on a new model to help with future decisions on the matter. The model set to analyse elements including long-term wins and ladder positions. And an early win for Talia Gibson at the Italian Open. The Aussie dropped the second set 6-love, but lost only seven games for the rest of the match to win in three. Daria Katsikina and Alexei Poprin among the Aussies still to play today.
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1: Showers increasing and a top of 20 today, then easing showers and 14 tomorrow. Right now at Ballyang, it's 13 degrees.
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0: 7 minutes past eight on this Wednesday morning. Still plenty to get through this morning. We'll be making a call to Geelong. He's feeling good before nine. Oh, I was just going to say, where has my Millicent gone?
15: Oh, do you know what? This is the theme of the day for me, isn't it? I'm so sorry.
0: Where were you?
15: Oh, on the tush. Someone was making breakfast. AJ's making something and it smelt nice and I lingered longer in the kitchen.
0: What was it?
15: I don't know. I think it was, it smells like toast or something. Apologies for being late. So this has been my day all day. Can I just explain?
0: Yeah.
15: I got in half an hour late this morning. I just lost track of time.
0: Yeah, that's all right.
15: To be honest, TBH.
0: Doesn't
15: when
0: matter.
15: You're late sometimes, and that wasn't on purpose, by the way.
0: No.
15: Your whole day can be like that.
0: Yeah.
15: So yesterday I had my hair coloured and I had a lot of sort of curlers with pins put in to keep it curly because we've got a few things on this week.
0: Yeah.
15: And I went to bed with the curlers in, the pins, and then this morning I had to take them all out and it took like 20 minutes. Mm. So I was late.
0: How long were you late by, do you reckon?
15: My standards?
0: Yeah.
15: At least a half an hour.
0: Current affair.
15: And when I got here and I told you this, you were like, no, no way would it take that long, Mill. And I said, well, is that the worst excuse you've ever heard for being late?
0: How many pins?
15: Oh, there was a lot, probably 30.
0: Yeah, that's a lot for a bit of a curling.
15: Oh, no, it's all right. You've got to suffer for your art. You've got to look good.
0: Hey, at least you've still got your hair. Mine's falling out.
15: That is a very good. You don't have to worry about it.
0: No.
15: But, so it's made me a bit discombobulated all day. You know when your day starts like that?
0: Yeah.
15: My glasses fell into the rubbish bin in the kitchen. I burnt my finger on hot water. I tripped over nothing before in the hallway in front of someone.
0: Hey, I'll tell you something for nothing.
15: Yeah,
0: Jimmy.
15: Yeah.
0: Your wedding ring's still on, which is great.
15: Because
0: that's something that could...
15: Oh, don't mush that on
0: touch
15: me.
0: Touch wood.
15: No, touch wood.
0: Get some blue tack under it.
15: Tap. touch laminated wood.
0: Yeah.
15: Well, let's hang on a minute. Who else has had been late for something with a genuine reason?
0: Yeah.
15: And people have gone, oh, yeah, come on.
0: Good one.
15: No, please, because I don't want to feel like I'm in the boat alone. Let us know.
0: 52299939.
15: Circus tickets.
0: Yeah, or Top Gun.
15: Oh, no, let's do Top Gun.
0: Let's do Top Gun.
15: Yeah.
0: 52299939.

0: Melanick in the morning on Bay 93.9. We do it all thanks to E&S Kitchen and Bathroom and Laundry, 531 Mirrabal Street, Geelong.
1: We're talking about being late. Yeah. I was late this morning because I had to take 30 pins out of my hair that was set. Mm. I had it set. You and I were in the car yesterday afternoon. You're calling me Mrs. Doubtfire, which I secretly love.
0: No, Mrs. Doubtfire's hot.
1: What about when I came out of the front and you're over there and went, hello? Hello. What's going on with the rollers? Hey,
0: the thing I can't understand though is you had the 30 pins,
1: yeah,
0: but you woke up at 1 a.m. Like, why didn't you chip into it at 1 a.m.?
1: Yeah, I don't know, because I lay in bed for a few hours trying to keep myself calm. I did Wordle before I got up.
0: Did you get it?
1: Got it in four goes.
0: Of course you did.
1: Early morning brain was good. We're talking about being late. Helen might be late for something, but this is unrelated, but I think it's worth talking to her. Morning, Helsey Bells. She's gone.
0: All right. All the best, Helen.
1: Well, thank you for that, Helen. And no, I can't help you with the traffic lights you sat at that wouldn't turn, may help you turn right, because you wouldn't tell us what street you were on. Have you ever been late for anything and used a stupid excuse?
0: I used to. I was used to be late all the time for school.
1: Yeah.
0: But I was.
1: As a grown-up, though, now.
0: Yeah.
1: If you're late, are you one of those people that just know you're the late one, you're going to be late?
0: I'm usually pretty good.
1: I'm punctual.
0: I like to be punctual.
1: I like to be punctual too.
0: Yeah.
1: So anyway, look, good morning to you if you are running a little bit late this morning. Just if you need an excuse, anybody, you can use mine.
0: Mm.
1: Had to take 30 hairdressing pins out of your hair.
0: Yeah, and you look hot.
1: No matter what your hairstyle, even if you're bald.
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4: In the CBD, Latrobe Terrace is struggling northbound following an earlier crash this morning. Traffic is very slow from Ryrie Street to well over the James Harrison Bridge. Emergency crews are on the scene near Ryrie Street directing traffic. In spite of this, Latrobe Terrace is moving pretty smoothly southbound apart from a bit of congestion near Geelong train station. 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That's the latest Bay 93.9 traffic for Geelong and the Surf Coast.
5: Showers increasing and 20 today. Hi there, I'm Nicole in the newsroom. It's been alleged the man shot at by police after crashing into a school bus early this year had stolen more than $1,000 of merchandise from a sex shop. It's been revealed a $1.4 billion lotto deal is the only reason Victoria has posted a budget surplus. And a man is in hospital and a gunman is on the run after a drive-by shooting in Melbourne's inner north at Essendon last night. And in sport, the GWS name could become a thing of the past. Giants chair Tim Reid says the club is looking at ways to build the club in coming years and has revealed the GWS name could be ditched altogether. Showers increasing a top of 20 today, easing showers in 14 tomorrow.
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0: It is 17 minutes past 8. Yesterday we went for a spin, didn't we, Mel?
1: Yeah, we did go for a spin, and I'm telling you what, it was like, I think I said to you at one point, driving with you is like riding a mechanical bull.
0: That's cool.
1: That's, yeah.
0: Hey, hold on.
1: You're pretty, you like racing up to lights, like in the speed limit, but... Yeah. A bit more excited than me.
0: I'm a good driver.
1: Yeah. If you don't mind being on a mechanical bull.

0: Nick in the morning. All thanks to E&S Kitchen, Bathroom and Laundry, 531 Mirrabooka Street, Geelong.
1: We are doing a wrap-up this Friday at the Piano Bar of Geelong is Feeling Good.
0: Hey, come on.
1: Joanna's coming. It's free from 6. We'll be there. We'd love to see you to wrap up this amazing promotion that we've been doing.
0: Yep.
1: We have been crying. The whole city's been loving it. But we sort of went out yesterday in the Skoda.
0: Yeah.
1: A Skoda from Rex Corral. We went to the Black Cup, didn't we?
0: Yeah.
1: And just thought...
0: Beautiful food.
1: Oh,
2: the boss... Wait, the chicken snitty.
1: We shared a chicken snitzel wrap. But good morning to Andrew and Ingrid and the whole team there.
0: Yeah.
1: We took the boss's credit card, which I might say is pretty game.
0: Have we got any...
1: We haven't heard anything yet.
0: We're not in strife, are we?
1: I don't think we are.
0: We went a bit over the top.
1: No, we didn't. We just tapped when people were getting ready to go and said, can we make you feel good?
0: Yeah. It was unbelievable. It was good fun too. It was good to see so many people down there.
1: What did you love about yesterday? What made you feel good?
0: Oh, just seeing people's faces light up when they went to put their credit card onto the FPOS machine, they went, hey, whoa, stop right there.
1: Yeah.
0: Mill and I have got you.
1: Yeah, we loved it.
0: It was so much fun.
1: It was. And good morning to Leah. And, you know, there's Thomas was on the coffee machine and Shannon and Brody. But Leah was the one sort of doing most of the till.
0: Yeah.
1: And for the first one, she told us it was over $100 for this young couple.
0: Geez.
1: And
0: we're in strife.
1: Just a breakfast for the two of them. 110, we're like, oh, 110. Wow.
0: Well, they have a 5-course digestion.
1: Anyway, you will see the video of that coming out today.
0: Yeah.
1: And it's just another way that we've been feeling good.
0: Make sure you join us Friday night. We can't wait. Joanne that sings that ripping song. Jackie. I'm gonna drop down right on. Go real low. Yeah. I'm gonna dance. 7 years free servicing on selected Kodiaks at Rex Corral Skoda. Be good to see Pike and the gang from Rex Corral down there. It'll be fantastic.
1: Come down and say hello. We're gonna do birthdays next.
0: If you've got one, 522 299.

0: Scotchman's Hill Cellar Door, open 7 days.
1: It is happy birthday time. We love it. And happy birthday or anniversary to you if you're having one today. Happy 21st birthday to Alyssa from Hugh. Can you remember being 21?
2: Oh, not really, actually.
1: Oh, well, I had mine in the backyard.
2: Did you?
1: String of fairy lights over the hills hoist, dog running around, all the aunties got half cut. It was great.
2: Great.
1: Yeah, and it was good. Now, also, happy anniversary to Stephen Fiona McGlashan. 37 years today. Happy birthday, guys. We will pop you in the draw for that experience, that birthday or anniversary celebratory experience at Scotchman's Hill worth $200.
2: Hey, as you're sharing your birthday with one of the all times of ever.
1: Yeah.
2: So I can't talk now.
1: No, you're right.
2: Peter O'Reilly.
1: Oh.
2: Happy birthday, mate.
1: Your dad.
2: My dad up in Noosa.
1: Do you reckon he'd be listening?
2: No, I don't know. Probably not.
1: Happy birthday,
2: He's
1: Pete.
2: Not a fan of the show.
1: Oh, is he?
2: No, he really loves it. No,
1: our show puts my mum to sleep, so there you go. hey, get into this cellar door, though. There's premium wine tasting. There's beautiful food. It's got a great view, and the staff are wonderful. We will give that away Friday. 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
2: Nicole Gunn just around the corner with your news, and we will be making a feel-good call very soon.
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4: Multiple northbound lanes are closed on Latrobe Terrace in the CBD following a collision earlier this morning. Traffic is very slow from Ryrie Street well over the James Harrison Bridge and back to Barwon Heads Road. Otherwise, Latrobe Terrace is looking okay southbound apart from some heavy traffic near Geelong train station. Aberdeen Street and Ryrie Street are struggling on approach to Latrobe Terrace as a result of this earlier collision. Sickness can't stop the mortgage, but it can stop your income. 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That's the latest Bay 93.9 traffic for Geelong and the Surf Coast.
5: Geelong is feeling good, and we're proud to say right across Geelong and the Surf Coast, lives are being changed.
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9: 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We lost her on the 15th. 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
15: Showers increasing and 20 today. Good morning, I'm Nicole in the Bay Newsroom. It's alleged the man shot at by police after crashing into a school bus earlier this year had stolen more than $1,000 of merchandise from a sex shop. Charges over the January incident were revealed in court yesterday as the 37-year-old man faced a committal hearing. He's facing charges including drug driving, dangerous driving and exposing an emergency worker to risk of injury. It's been revealed a $1.4 billion lotto deal is the only reason Victoria has posted a budget surplus. The budget also shows Victoria's debt will reach $199 billion by 2030. Premier Jacinta Allen telling Seven there is a plan to pay it off.
16: We do, and you do that through growing the economy, through delivering an operating surplus.
15: WorkSafe will continue to investigate the death of a factory worker in Lara yesterday. The organisation says a man died after he was struck by a reversing front-end loader while cleaning a semi-trailer. It's the 13th workplace death in Victoria this year. It hasn't taken long for the Big Four banks to pass on yesterday's interest rate hike, which the RBA governor admits will make Australians poorer. Michelle Bullock has also warned government spending is making it harder to control inflation. A man is in hospital and a gunman is on the run after a drive-by shooting in Melbourne's Inner North last night. Paramedics were called to a home at Essendon just before 7 o'clock. The victim's injuries not considered life-threatening. Two former prime ministers are calling for urgent action in remote top-end Indigenous communities following the death of a 5-year-old girl last week. The pleas from Tony Abbott and John Howard follow a court appearance yesterday for the 47-year-old man charged with her murder. The World Health Organization believes that three passengers who've died from hantavirus didn't pick up their illness on their cruise ship. Instead, it believes they're the victims of human-to-human transmission, which is considered very rare.
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15: Jack Henry and Grian Myers could both be back for the Cats to face Collingwood on Saturday night. The duo both listed as a test as they look to come back from recent injuries. Mark Blissavs remains up to 3 weeks away with a knee. The GWS name could become a thing of the past. Giants chair Tim Reid says the club is looking at ways to build the club in coming years and has revealed the GWS name could be ditched altogether. Antalya Gibson has flown through to the second round of the Italian Open, the Aussie taking down hometown opponent Martina Trevisan in three sets. Daria Katsikina and Alexi Poprin will take to the court later today.
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15: Showers increasing and a top of 20 today, then easing showers and 14 tomorrow. Right now at Lara, it's 13 degrees.
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2: 40K zones as you head around this morning. There's a fair bit happening traffic-wise, Mel.
1: Yeah, good morning to Nadine that just called. She's trying to get to St. John's Lutheran College with all the other traffic in La Trobe Terrace. If you're sitting in the car going, what's going on? And you've been calling the school or calling your boss, if you missed it, there was a collision. We just did it in the traffic earlier. So a lot of the northbound lanes on La Trobe Terrace are closed. If you can avoid it, do a buffalo girl. Go around the outside.
2: There we go.
1: And just get to work or school another way.
2: Yeah. Do a handbrakey around a traffic island and then other way off you go.
1: Don't do anything illegal.
2: Probably not.
1: But if you're stuck in traffic, we've got a great song for you now. And then a feel-good call that might pick your spirits up.
2: My word.
1: Somebody wants to go away. We might be ringing somebody saying, hey, pack your bags.
2: I'll be feeling grass. Good, I mean, good, good, good.
1: No, grass is good.
2: That's good, isn't it?
1: Yeah. It's also great.
2: Mill and Nick in the morning, Bay 93.9.

0: 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Oh, geez, that ended abruptly. Let's do this.
1: Surprisingly electric. 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
3: Well, it might have surprised you.
0: We should probably get that fixed.
3: We will. Thank you for pointing it out. But what we're looking for in Feeling Town is feeling good, not surprised. Now, we may surprise Trace, but hopefully she's going to feel good. Hello, Trace.
4: Hello, how are you?
3: We're good, she says with a pensive voice. All right, tell us, Trace, why you applied for Geelong is Feeling Good.
4: First of all, good morning, Mel and Nick. How are you?
3: We're good,
0: Trace. How are you, Quinn?
3: Thank you for grounding us and bringing us into the convo. What did you want to tell us?
4: Look, I just would love to take my partner Rob away for a weekend, a couple of nights away, just to reset and relax. He's just been that fantastic over the last 18 months. I've lost my dad to cancer. I've been doing a lot of courses, and he's just been there making sure that I'm looked after, fed and everything else. I'd just be lost without him.
3: When he looks after you, Trace, what sort of things does he do?
4: Oh, look, he's just there. Like, he doesn't question what I'm doing, like, if I'm not home, just what do you need? Do you need me to do anything? He's doing the housework. He's looking after the animals. He's just there. Just there for everybody, like his family and that, but especially me. Like, nothing's too hard for him, and he works really hard.
3: Do you know, it's really hard, Trace, when you do lose a parent like that. And I know, you know, palliative care is a very, it's, you want to be there, but it's a draining situation, isn't it?
4: Oh, absolutely. And Dad's diagnosis was sort of 22 days from diagnosis to when he passed. So it was quite sudden, but like full on at the same time. And it was just a whirlwind for that 22 days, like just being there with Dad and you know, but he was just always there supporting me all the way. Like, he's just amazing man.
0: He sounds like a ripper. And Trace, do you and Rob get the chance to go away very often?
4: Not at the moment. We're sort of like everybody else, money's a bit tight at the moment, work's a bit low at the moment. So, sort of every time I've tried to plan, something's come up, or, you know, the situation is the same old story for everybody, I suppose.
3: No, that's all right. And it is the same story. Everybody's in the same boat. We feel the same things, Trace. I'm with you. I'm absolutely with you. We have got something to hopefully make you and Rob feel good, Trace. We have two nights accommodation at a beautiful hotel in Melbourne called Vibe Hotel, and it's a Yarra River room with plenty of things included.
0: Yeah, complimentary breakfast for $200 to spend on food and drinks, complimentary car parking for two nights as well. And the Vibe Hotel, they're fantastic. They've got the prime CBD location on the corner of Queen and Flinders, which is just moments away from all of the action. It's so much fun down there, Trace. I hope you and your wonderful partner, Rob, have a lovely weekend away.
4: Oh, my God, thank you so much. That's awesome. You don't know what it means.
3: No, that's all right, Trace. I'm sitting here bawling. I haven't said anything. My glasses have filled up with tears and I'm trying to pretend I'm not crying. Hey, and what's the first thing you're going to do, Trace, when you get into the hotel room? I've got something. No, not that, Nick. No, I'm thinking more, you put the kettle on and have a look if there's a mini bar.
4: Go and have a look at everything, you know, check out the bed and stuff like that,
3: I'm going to let some of the tears out of my glasses.
0: Right, Trace,
3: go and enjoy your weekend away with Rob, and we love you. We hope you're feeling good, okay?
4: Thank you so much. Love you guys too. Listen to you every day at work, we do as well.
3: Thank you, Trace.
0: I love you, darling.
3: How's your formula?
0: Oh, wow.
3: Hey, I took you there. I can't whack you.
0: You took me there. 7 years free servicing on selected Kodiaqs at Rex Corral Skoda. Surprisingly electric, they are. We love the team down there. It is 15 minutes to
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6: If you are coming into town from the south, definitely allow for extra time. Multiple lanes are closed northbound on Latrobe Terrace near Ryrie Street. Those delays are heavy, backing over the James Harrison Bridge onto Settlement Road, almost to Breakwater Road in Belmont, where Barman Heads Road is also starting to suffer. Over in Finesford, the Hamilton Highway is very heavy inbound before the Ring Road. Get that Queensland holiday feeling at Flight Centre. Escape to Port Douglas for four nights, four star, with sunset sailing from $299 per person. person. Book now at Flight Centre. That's the latest Bay 93.9 traffic for Geelong and the Surf Coast.
7: Showers increasing in 20 today. Hi there, I'm Nicole in the newsroom. A man has faced a committal hearing over an incident earlier this year that allegedly saw him shot at by police after crashing into a school bus. Going to the footy for the next few weeks will be a little cheaper, with the AFL slashing the price of GA tickets for games at the MCG and Docklands until round 15. And a giant squid from the deep is among the creatures discovered by scientists in an intense survey of WA's Ningaloo coast. And in sport, former number one pick Sam Laylor will miss up to 12 weeks of footy. The Geelong Grammar alumni will miss most of the season after suffering an Achilles injury. Showers increasing a top of 20 today, easing showers in 14 tomorrow.
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0: It is 11 minutes to 9 on this Wednesday morning.
3: Right, now we like to do a little thing called What's My Scene, and we're going to act it out now.
0: Yeah.
3: We have got a beautiful footy pie pack.
0: Yeah, from Porter Avenue Pies and Cakes.
3: All right, are
0: fantastic.
3: We ready? Okay, yeah. So let's just start with this.
15: Rolling!
16: Thank you.
17: And action!
3: Okay, so this is where we act it out, and who's going first? I am. Okay, so you got to guess this movie.
0: Yeah.
3: So, you don't read Runway?
18: No.
3: And before today, you'd never heard of me?
18: No.
3: And you have no style or sense of fashion?
18: Well, I think that depends on...
3: That wasn't a question. So, you don't run, thank you. What does that mean? That wasn't a question, so you don't run, thank you. What would you be saying that? Did I type that out incorrectly on my last worst day when I was late for work?
0: What movie is this?
3: Well, there's a current movie getting around at the moment, and it could be something to do with that. It's about fashion. Did I type that out incorrectly on my last worst day when I was late for work?
0: What movie is this?
3: Well, there's a current movie getting around at the moment, and it could be something to do with that. It's about

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1: Humming.
2: Bay 93.9, Melanick in the morning. She is the best modern day hummer, I reckon.
1: I think I'd give her a run for her money, just quietly. Thanks very much.
2: Just do that last bit for me if you can. Time for this.
1: All right. We've got a good prize, Nicky boy.
2: Yeah.
1: We're going to make fools of ourselves with a movie, and Linda's on the phone. Good morning, Linda.
3: Morning, Mel. Morning, Nick. How are you both?
1: We're good as gold. Yes. Thanks for asking.
2: Pretty
1: all right.
2: Good.
1: Are we ready to fire up? We've come out of our trailers. We've got our scripts, Linda Lou. Here we go.
4: Rolling. Thank you.
0: And jeez, this is action. Really cool.
1: So, you don't read Runway?
5: No.
1: And before today, you've never heard of me?
5: No.
1: And you have no style or sense of fashion?
5: Well, I think that depends on...
1: That wasn't a question. So, you don't run. Thank you. I don't know what that bit is. I typed that out and I was late, admittedly. Linda, this is very topical, this movie at the moment. We'd love you to get this amazing prize from Porter Avenue Pies and Cakes. Shush you. What is it?
3: The Devil
2: wore
3: Prada.
2: Hey.
1: The Devil wore Prada. No, he wears Prada, but we'll accept it.
2: We'll accept it. No, well, wore it.
1: No, the Devil went down to Georgia, but he wasn't wearing Prada.
2: I mean, he wasn't wearing a lot.
1: No, he wasn't.
2: No.
1: This is getting out of control. Linda, we've got a great prize for you, my love.
2: Yeah, footy pack consisting of party pies, sausage rolls, Geelong footy cookies. Get your footy fee sorted with Porter Avenue Pies and Cakes.
1: Well done.
3: Yeah.
1: Hey, are you going to go and see The Devil Wears Prada too, Linda?
3: Absolutely. Cannot wait.
1: I know. Take a little listen.
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8: But I did not hire you, and all I need to do is bide my time until you fail. Won't you take the train, dear?
1: Oh, she hasn't changed, has she?
2: Who's she?
3: Not at all.
1: That is Meryl Streep.
2: Oh, I haven't seen it.
1: No, it's really good. Yeah. Hey, enjoy all of that, Linda. Have a great day.
3: Thanks, guys.
1: Oh, you do for putting up with such nonsense.
2: Stop it. My head is exploding.

0: You got your Ian Finns. You got your Neil Finns. You've got the bass player. It's Crowded House, Bay 93.9, Mill and Nick in the morning. Hey,
1: yeah,
0: Mill.
1: Yeah.
0: Today, entries will close. So make sure the kids are drawing mum for Mother's Day. Upload them on the website. Mum, you could be getting $500 the kids could spend on you for Mother's Day, and the kids can have their, what would you say? What are the,
1: well, their artwork, their artwork, masterpiece.
0: The Mona Lisa, the modern day Mona Lisa on the billboard out the front here on Moorabool Street, if you don't mind. So Jenny's Early Learning Centres, Lara, Warren Ponds, Grovedale, Nor Lane and Armstrong Creek. Thanks for getting on board.
1: Yeah, we love Jenny's Early Learning Centres and they're beautiful people. And plus, the kids might go there. So get Jenny's to get the kids drawing and enter. Because, I mean, Mother's Day's coming. I've still got stuff that the kids drew for me and cards that they made. And you know, you got a real weird big head and your one arm's too long and looks like a pitchfork. And I love that.
0: It's great.
1: I do, I love it.
0: What are you doing for Mother's Day?
1: I'm not sure.
0: Yeah.
1: It's my birthday the day before.
0: Yeah.
1: And we're going to see the Mighty Pies.
0: Maybe that'll do.
1: Take on the Cats. No, that's a birthday present.
0: Oh.
1: So no, I'm not.
0: Oh, I suppose you get the
1: Our
0: extra.
1: Kids live in Melbourne and I'd be surprised if anybody or anything arrives. But look after mum. Make sure you do look after your mum for Mother's Day.
0: Well, your favourite son, Nickel, might organise something.
1: You've got your own to take care of. And you've already drawn my mother and I had to run bloody smelling salts under her nose when she saw that. Hey, have a really, really terrific day. We will catch you tomorrow.
0: Ciao.
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4: Multiple lanes are closed northbound on Latrobe Terrace near Ryrie Street. If you are coming in from the south, definitely allow for some extra time. Those delays are heavy. Backing over the James Harrison Bridge onto Settlement Road and to Breakwater Road in Belmont. Reports of another accident in Charlemont near Precinct Road. Northbound on Barwon Heads Road is starting to see congestion building back to Boundary Road. 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That's the latest Bay 93.9 traffic for Geelong and the Surf Coast.
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5: Showers increasing and 20 today, broadcasting on Wadawurrung Country. Good morning, I'm Nicole in the Bay Newsroom. A man has faced a committal hearing over an incident earlier this year in Newtown that allegedly saw him shot at by police after crashing into a school bus. The man charged with several offences, including dangerous driving, drug driving and theft. He's to return to court in June. Going to the footy for the next few weeks will be a little cheaper, with the AFL slashing the price of GA tickets for games at the MCG and Docklands. The price cut will start this weekend and runs through until round 15. The AFL to announce the details today. A promised inland rail line stretching from Melbourne to Brisbane could be on the back burner permanently. The cost of the entire freight line could blow out to well over $45 billion and not open until at least 2036. Donald Trump is downplaying Iran's ability to inflict major damage on the US Navy in the Strait of Hormuz. Both sides have traded rounds in the strait. Despite this, the US president maintains that Iran's Navy has been reduced to little boats.
6: With pea shooters, you know, the pea shooters, little boat, with little, you know why? Because they don't have any boats anymore. Their Navy is comprised of, they call them little boats.
7: Fast boats or little boats.
6: They're fast, but they're not fast like a missile. A missile is slightly faster.
5: The investigation continues into the death of a man at a warehouse in Lara yesterday morning. WorkSafe says the 21-year-old was cleaning a semi-trailer when he was struck by a reversing front-end loader. Police are preparing a report for the coroner. A giant squid from the deep is among the creatures discovered by scientists in an intense survey of WA's Ningaloo coast. Researchers from Curtin University detected 226 species, including the sleeper shark and the slender snaggletooth shark. And a new $2 coin featuring Bluey goes on sale from today. The Royal Australian Mint has released a collector set of coins of Bluey and her family.
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5: Former number one pick Sam Laylor will miss up to 12 weeks of football. The Geelong Grammar alumni will miss most of the season with an Achilles injury. It's more bad news for the Tigers, Richmond with 17 players on the injured list. The Giants say they're open to dropping the GWS name in the future. The club suggested it could rebrand as it looks to build its position and identity within the sport. Club chair Tim Reid says that the name GWS is not something those in Sydney identify with. The one seeds in both conferences are on court today to start their second round series in the NBA playoffs. In the East, Cleveland heads to Motor City to face one seed Detroit. Out West, defending champions OKC face LeBron and the Lakers.
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7: Good morning, Liam Robertson from Surfing Victoria here with your morning surf report. We've got better waves on offer across the coastline this morning. Waves in that head high range, if not the odd bigger one on those more exposed breaks, and much a lot more lined up swell than yesterday. Winds are from that offshore direction northwest. So the Surf Coast reefs have got some great waves across, as well as some of the protected corners have smaller waves for the longboards. As always, if you are going for surf, surf with a mate and play it safe by the water.
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5: Showers increasing and a top of 20 today, easing showers and 14 tomorrow. Right now it's 14 degrees and you're listening to Bay 93.9.
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Showers later on today around Geelong, the Ballerine and the Surf Coast. Bit of light cloud and some sun about at the moment. Tomorrow's showers easing and a chilly one. Thursday, we're only expecting a top of 14. No correct guesses yet for the Classic 9 at 9. If you think you might know, 52 299 939. Here's the Bare Naked Ladies, Bay 93.9. It's

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1: Morning, guys. Lee, how you going?
0: Lee, did I stump you? You're normally a lot quicker than this.
1: Well, yes, I think you might have, and I'm going to take a random stab.
0: Okay, go for it.
1: They all have questions in them.
0: Oh, no.
1: It's a tough one. You've got me this time.
0: Ooh, well, keep listening, mate.
1: We'll get there.
0: All right.
1: We'll
0: get there. No doubt, mate. I'll hear from you again.
1: Righto.
0: See you, mate. Bye. Good on you, Lee. 5-2-2-9-9-3-9. So they don't all have questions in them. Nothing to do with the title. Nothing to do with the artist. I told you to listen closely. So maybe listen closely to the start of the song. Probably can't say much more. 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

0: Hello, Bay 93.9. This is Guy.
1: Hi, I was just calling about the songs at nine.
0: No worries. The classic nine at nine?
1: Yeah.
0: All right. What do you think our answer is? I might have stumped people this morning.
1: Do they all start with a percussion instrument?
0: Oh, we're getting so close, but no, it's not a percussion instrument.
1: Okay.
0: All right. Well, good luck. Fingers crossed. Hopefully you can get it, but thanks for giving us a call.
1: All right. Thank you.
0: Bye. One song to go. Listen to the start of it. Give me a call if you know. 52299939 here at Bay.

Bay 93.9. We want to know what our theme is for the Classic 9 at 9. I will play you quickly all of the 9 songs again and see if you can work out what the theme is. Okay, here we go.

0: All the songs start with vocals. We just couldn't get there. It's not really often that I stump people with the classic 9 at 9, so I'll take that as a win for Guy this morning. Thanks for playing. We'll have a brand new classic 9 at 9 back tomorrow morning from 9 here at Bay 93.9. 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
1: 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Feel good all day with music like this. And even this. Just another manic Monday. 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

0: 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Bay 93.9, Barnsley and a working class man. Nicole Gunn's got the latest from the Bay 93.9 local newsroom soon. And the government has secured a large diesel reserve for our farmers. Nicole Gunn will tell us more in a moment. If you feel the need for speed and would like to join us on Monday night for a special 40th anniversary screening of Top Gun, keep listening out. I've got your chance to come along very soon. Plus, Bryan Adams after 10. And the lady that is performing at the piano bar on Friday night, thank you to the crew at Rex Gorrell Skoda for making a massive Geelong is Feeling Good party. Joanne with Jackie very soon at Bay 93.9.
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3: G'day there. No hold-ups about town. Clear and quiet post-peak. The Geelong Ring Road in good shape in both directions and same to the Surf Coast Highway. Moving nicely to Melbourne on the Princes past the airport, in through the Moppy Bypass and Point Cook Bend. A hassle-free merge onto the West Gate, though a few brake lights into the Burnley Tunnel. Always keep rail tracks clear. Only start driving across tracks if there is room on the other side. Don't risk your life. A message from the Victorian Government, Melbourne. That's the latest Bay 93.9 traffic for Geelong and the Surf Coast.
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12: Showers increasing and 20 today. Hi there, it's Nicole in the newsroom. The state government has secured a 10 million litre diesel reserve for our farmers. The fuel to be released if level 4 of the National Fuel Security Plan is activated.
13: Because we are dedicating this fuel reserve to our ag sector, the advice is that that's about 2 weeks worth of activity during the harvesting season. So this is one way that we can put a floor in, if you like, under the National Fuel Plan.
12: That's Premier Jacinta Allen. Concerns are growing over our local water storage after a dry April. Geelong's six reservoirs are sitting at slightly more than 36% after only 12 millimetres of rain fell in the last month. Barwon Water is urging locals to limit their usage where possible. Spirit of Tasmania 5 is now moored at Melbourne Station Pier after a brief weekend stopover in Geelong. The ferry is now waiting for a berth in Hobart for a further fit-out. It's scheduled to start operations between Geelong and Devonport from October. Police are investigating a fifth firebombing in Melbourne this week. A Port Melbourne car dealership was torched early this morning. The business had only just opened last Friday. A gunman is on the run after a shooting in Melbourne's inner north at Essendon last night. The victim was found with non-life-threatening injuries and is in a stable condition. And the Rolling Stones have announced a new album with a special appearance by the late Charlie Watts. His drumming from one of his final recording sessions before his death in 2021 will appear on a track. Foreign Tongues comes out on July 10.